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Fish with Friends, a busy hour ahead of us, but you know the deal, right? It's Wednesday. I'm like, my voice is in, it's out, it's in, it's out with the sickness. Thank God Elizabeth Mary, Miss Tracy Lee's going to do all the heavy lifting. See, there it goes. The Nashville Tea is next.

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3: Fish with friends and Miss Tracy Lee hanging out with me today. And I mean, I don't know if it's the gods or what. I've been sick all morning. I'm not sick. My voice is good. It's not good. It's not about me. It's about what happened yesterday. Tracy Lee, let's have a conversation, please, about Dolly Parton.
4: I am so sad to have this conversation. I was on a Zoom call yesterday and I got a text from a friend of mine and they were like, not Dolly. And I almost passed out because I'm like, I don't know what 2026's game is, but Dolly Parton passed away. Now, remember a couple of weeks ago, she had to miss an event at Dollywood because she just wasn't feeling good. And she's like, no, I'll be back. I just didn't take care of myself and I was taking care of Carl, which is something that happens. Caregivers usually put themselves on the back burner. And Dolly had some health issues that she did not pay attention to. And I guess it caught up with her. Now, this is the saddest thing. She's been sick. We knew this was something she was struggling with. But in a very Dolly way, she never let on that she wasn't okay.
3: Oh, wow.
4: Dolly was never, ever really about being Dolly. She was about helping those around her and not leading her own parade. And I think this is why it hurts across political lines, across religious lines, even across college football lines. Everybody loved Dolly Parton. And she modeled for us the perfect way to show love. Now, Brian Seeger, who is the son of Casey Parton, he's Dolly's nephew. He shared an official announcement on Instagram. She asked him to announce it via video, and he's like, I said, of course, she'd do whatever she wanted him to do.
3: Yeah.
4: But the whole weight of it did not hit him until he was actually doing it. He was her head of security for decades.
3: Wow.
4: And he talked about what a great influence she had on all people. He said that he knew she was met in heaven by her family and her late husband, Carl.
3: And who was this again? I'm sorry to interrupt, but who was this again? This was her cousin or her?
4: It was her nephew.
3: Her nephew. Okay.
4: Yeah, her nephew. She told him that she wanted to lay down on a plush cotton bed because after wearing heavy rhinestones for years, she deserved to be comfortable.
3: I love it. She is nothing but cool. That was nothing but cool.
4: He also said something I thought was so profound. He called her a farmer like her daddy. He said her daddy farmed the land, but she farmed songs and happiness.
3: Wow.
4: And he ended his message by saying, she will always love you.
3: Oh, Whitney Houston. I know it's Dolly Parton's song.
4: I know. But
3: I just saw that Whitney movie for some reason on TV the other day, and they were talking about Dolly Parton.
4: I know. It's such a sweet, sweet thing. Now, we'll read some of the obituary coming up, and I think it's just very poignant what Dolly Parton did that literally changed the world and how we can honor her memory.
3: Oh, wow.
4: We will talk about that coming up in the Nashville Tea on Fish with Friends.

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13: Low has dipped down to about 68
14: tonight,
13: under mainly clear skies. Lots of sunshine again tomorrow. Daytime highs approaching 77. Mainly clear skies tomorrow night. Lows dip down to about 57. Mainly sunny Friday, with daytime highs approaching 78. 80 Saturday. Looking further out, 84 Sunday, 86 Monday, and 84 on Tuesday. Currently 76. I'm staff meteorologist Derek Hite.

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2: Fish with friends. Hanging out with my good friend, Miss Tracy Lee. Doing the national tee. We were in Dolly when we're going to Dolly. Can you kind of frame it for me a little bit, Tracy Lee?
3: Yeah, we talked about her nephew going on and making an official statement and what that meant from her family. And in perfect Dolly fashion, she had it all planned out. Taking care of her family, taking care of her fans, taking care of the people that she loved, which was pretty much everybody. Now, coming up, I think that there is a way that if you are a fan of Dolly Parton, she would want to be remembered this way. Oh. This is how we make Dolly continue in 2026 and beyond. We'll dive into that coming up in the Nashville Tea on Fish with Friends.

0: Jones in the morning and everything country all day and all night long. This is 99.9 Why Country. Fish with friends, hanging out with one of my favorite friends in the world and someone that I immediately reached out to yesterday. Not that I didn't know you were going to cover it in the Nashville Tea today, but I reached out to you with sorrow. I know that you and I have been talking about Miss Tracy Lee. We've been talking about Dolly Parton for weeks now. I remember when her husband died, I wasn't joking or being a smart A. I said, watch, that woman loved that man so much. Here it comes. She's going to go. And you were like, no, not Dolly. And I'm not saying that's why, but maybe, I mean, part of it is her. Your heart goes, you give up. You and I both have lost a very good friend that we both worked with years ago at 52. Yes. Dolly, 80 years old.
1: Yeah, and she lived a life that we can pattern ourselves after. Now, let me tell you a little bit about what the family obituary read. They put Dolly's legacy is one of love, compassion, and resilience. Her songs will continue to resonate with people of all ages, and her philanthropic work will have a lasting impact.
0: Wow.
1: This is what love looks like. President Trump ordered the flags to be lowered, not because she was a political juggernaut or not because she agreed with all of his policies, but because she is what love looked like. President Trump said there has never been anyone like her and never will. The flag order stands for 1 week. As of 6 p.m. last night, all flags are at half mast. When is the last time that happened for a celebrity that passed away?
0: You know, I don't know. And if you like him or you don't hate the president, I don't care which way you fall with him. I truly don't. It's your right to do whatever you want.
1: Right.
0: It could have been Clinton, Obama, Trump. I think any president would have done what he did, because this woman, this human, Dolly Parton, was such an outstanding person. She was so remarkable.
1: She really was. And let me tell you what made Dolly Dolly. This is what made her Dolly, was that she just touched people, like not just the president, but there were tons of people that were touched by her. You'll find tributes from singers, children, business owners, even the Muppets, who called her the ultimate singer, songwriter, actress, performer, and philanthropist.
0: I love it.
1: While sharing a pic of her with Kermit and Miss Piggy. That's what made Dolly Dolly. From the right wing to the left, you'll find respect for who she was and what she did. You could never nail her down on political stances.
0: No.
1: She always said, oh, I'm not going to talk about that. And she'd smile or laugh and go right on talking and being fabulous. So maybe, just maybe, Tracy Lee thinking here, that's how we honor Dolly's memory.
0: I love it.
1: We do it like Dolly. We pay it forward. We choose to laugh. We choose to love. And we choose to see the good in every day. We use our extra to help those who need it. And we never feed into division. You don't have to like everyone.
0: Oh, my God.
1: But they don't have to know it. That's the most Dolly thing that you
0: Tracy
1: can do.
0: Tracy Lee, I have to do. It's so funny because I wanted to offer you up, but I know you're too busy. I have to do a television interview about Dolly Parton later today.
1: Yeah.
0: I wish I could remember half of what you just said. That is so beautiful, so well-spoken. All joking aside, the way that you framed this whole thing is as classy and cool as what Dolly Parton was to country music in America and the world as a whole.
1: Yeah, it was. And she was just that way all the time. She played at the Ellis Theater here in Philadelphia, Mississippi. Marty Stewart owns that. And she came out with him and somebody screamed from the stage, "We love you, Dolly." And she said, "I thought I told you to stay in the trunk."
0: Oh, my God. I love it. I love her. Classy, cool, and everything.
1: Always.
0: Tracy Lee, I know you've been really busy. I know how busy you are with the whole Dolly Parton thing today, and let alone everything else. I know this is when we always do the Nashville Tea, but thank you so much for just giving us a taste, a classy, cool, non-negative, perfect taste of Dolly Parton, which is what we aim for with the show anyway.
1: Yeah, well, it's easy with her. She gives us good material.
0: God only knows what we'll get from her on Friday with the Nashville Tea, but thanks, Trace. We'll talk to you then.
1: Thanks, y'all.

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3: Fish with Friends, okay. Sometimes you need to bring in an expert. Sometimes you need to get a guy that's lived the story. With two much, much older children than Elizabeth Mary's five-year-old, Dan the Mortgage Man. Could you, yeah, I feel like I should. You're right, Elizabeth. I should have made that better.
4: I know. I was feeling it.
3: Yeah, hold on. Here we go. Let's set this up. Dude, hit me with the thing.
5: Ladies and gentlemen. Dan the Mortgage Man.
3: Whoa, buddy. Okay, that was intense.
4: Wow.
3: That was intense.
6: Wow.
3: Dan, Elizabeth Mary, you know, your kids are in school now. Elizabeth Mary's son is in school. Now, last week, your kid's first week is this week, right, Dan?
6: Yep.
3: Okay. So last week was her kid's first week. Dan did not get a chance to really experience Elizabeth last week.
4: Thank God.
3: It was a journey. It was a journey. But, you know, with my life's a mess, Lily, her life's a mess. Jen almost had a heart attack. It was unbelievable. Not like really, but like mentally. So, yeah. Go ahead, Elizabeth, tell them what's going on with Elliot.
4: Well, okay, we had the first week last week, and then all of a sudden, Sunday night, we got the sniffles, and my husband's like, get ready for it. Because he obviously has two older kids, but we're already sick. I was like debating today of like, do I send him? He's got the cough, the hack. I'm like, oh my gosh, why?
3: Dan, isn't this common? Shouldn't she get ready to just sick?
6: Oh, yeah, it's brutal. Like, they bring home these mutant viruses from school, and then everybody in the house gets sick.
3: Get ready. Ugh. I've seen this with my old producer. When his daughter started going to school, it was terrible. Everybody on the show got sick. We put him in a booth. For real.
4: Oh, my gosh. I'm just not ready for this, and I feel so bad. And it's like, after COVID, I feel like now... It's that whole debate of like, do you send him? He's like hacking, coughing, but he doesn't have a fever. Are you a jerk if you send your kid if he's hacking up along? Like, I don't know.
3: Dan, what do you do?
6: Well, you know, they have guidelines at the school. And the thing is that I don't think that most of the parents follow them because there's so much going on. So,
4: I know.
6: I mean, if they are... feeling well enough, if they feel well enough to go, I'd send them. If they don't, then you keep them home.
4: That's how I go, but I just don't want other parents to be like, what a jerk, your kid is coughing up a lung. But I said, do you want to go? And he's like, yeah, I want to go today. So I'm like, okay, we're good.
3: If you're friends with your kid's teacher, or maybe you have a friend that's a teacher, like I have a friend that's a child psychologist for school district, but like if you have a friend that does that type of gig, I've got an idea from you. It's out of Houston, okay? A teacher in her classroom has this. She's going viral.
7: When I was young, yes, it was absolutely embarrassing to fart in front of others. We would clench our booty cheek and our stomach.
3: By the way, in case you didn't understand her, she said fart in front of others. But anyway.
7: Would be

0: Sometimes you
1: can't. The gas station.
0: The gas station. Isn't that genius? Isn't that genius? This teacher's brilliant. I love it. I think she's so smart. And also, like, would you, Dan, because this can be more of a guy thing, right? Because it's younger kids. It's not like a girl's going to go over there. Well, maybe. I don't know. But, Dan, maybe. Would you, if you were in a classroom when you were a kid, let's say fifth grade, walk to the corner and fart in front of all your friends?
1: If it's called the gas station, absolutely. And probably, like, let it rip. And my buddies and I would have contests, probably, of who could rip the loudest one.
0: Dan's literally excited. God. He's like, hey, go talk to your kid's teacher. This is going to be huge.
2: Oh, my gosh.
1: Yeah, just don't make sure it doesn't shart.

0: fart.
1: In her classroom, she has something that says the gas station, and it's where you can go and fart.
0: I, from a small child age, would not go big potty at school, or let alone let one rip. I can't even imagine going over to a corner just to be like, hey.

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3: Fish with friends, hanging out with my good friends, Elizabeth, Mary, and Jen, who, okay, look, this hour, I've got a fun hour planned for us. There they do, I guess. Elizabeth, Mary wants to tell a story with Jen, bond with her about something Jen does that she's doing or something like that. I don't know. Yeah, there's a millennial thing about happiness and all that. But, lumps, happiness and lumps, I guess. Yeah, lumps of happiness. That being said, right now, though, it is all about today's text question of the day.
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0: 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Fish with Friends, Elizabeth Mary. It is today's text question of the day.
1: What's something you do you don't tell anyone about?
0: All right. So earlier today, if you missed it, I was talking about how I got this from Vic of Vic and Cheryl fame. He does it with the A-L-E-X-A device. And again, Elizabeth Mary misspelled it earlier, but it is A-L-E-X-A. Yeah.
1: Oh my gosh. I know. I'm sorry. My brain's not functioning quite yet.
0: But you have deep conversations. That being said, and some people text in and said, Fish, I'm with you and all that, whatever.
1: Yeah.
0: That being said, what I've seen with a lot of the texts today, a lot of people have that little bit of craziness in their brain, like you do, Elizabeth Mary. They deep dive into tragedy.
1: Yeah. Oh, for sure.
0: Okay. So is there a tragedy that you're currently deep diving in, or are we going to keep that? Let's keep that to ourselves, and let's get to the phones. Fish with Friends, what's something you do that you don't tell anyone about?
2: So I'm, like, really disciplined about my diet, okay. You know, like, watch what I eat. Like, I have one of those little scales to weigh everything, like, nice. So that way I know the exact, like, macros of my food. I would say, like, once every 2 weeks or so, I'll just have a pint of ice cream in, like, the middle of the night. And, like, no one can know.
1: I love it. It's your dirty little secret.
0: Yeah, that's right. I feel like we're in the confessional. Again, what's something you do that you don't tell anybody about? Like, we'll make you anonymous, but so you'll eat the whole pint?
2: Okay, don't act like that's so weird. It's a pint. It's not like a quart, you know?
0: Sorry, yeah. I didn't mean to upset. Yes, yeah, they're good for you. I mean, I clearly don't watch my diet. I'm just saying, like, I mean, okay. Is there a specific pint we like?
2: Anything Ben and Jerry's.
0: Oh, yeah. That's some baller ice cream. I get it.
2: They know what they're doing.
0: Yeah, they do. Those two guys.
1: All right. Well, let's get through some of these answers before we get to last call for the text question of the day. What's something you do that you don't tell anyone about? Singing to my dogs.
0: What?
1: Do you sing to your dogs? I think you sing to your dogs. You talk to them a lot.
0: I do. I talk to Freddie a little bit here and there, but I'm not like having deep conversation. It's funny because that actually ties in a little bit with last call, which we're going to get to here in just a bit. But what other favorite texts do you have?
1: I literally can't believe that he put this in here. Pick my nose. I wouldn't even admit, but I'm sorry. I'll call you out. Oh, I see it so many times when people are driving. And the one that I love that I could actually relate to is I often ignore phone calls and people knocking on my door because I'm just not in the mood for people.
0: Amen.
1: I get it.
0: It's not as easy. It's easier to hide because have you like ever tucked yourself down in the couch because you're afraid they can somehow see you?
1: Yep. So they can't. Yeah. Absolutely. I've been on the floor.
0: I love that. All right. You are last call. I saw something in the notes about a dog, but what is something you do that you don't tell anybody about?
3: So I will talk to my dog like she's a adult human. I talk to her like as if I need advice or just like, here's what I'm thinking about doing later. What do you think? Obviously, she can't respond, but I do run a lot of my life by her.
0: Okay, first off, what kind of dog? How old?
3: Okay, so she's a mix. She's like a beagle mix, and she's 13. So she's wise. She's an older lady. She's wise.
0: Okay, and you actually have a real conversation. Like, I'll say stuff to my dog, Freddy, and I'll be like, Freddy, dude, yeah, what'd you do? What were you doing peeing on that? Well, you know, or hey, good job outside, buddy. That was good. But you have, like, life conversations with your dog?
3: Yeah, I'm like, I don't know what to do. Like, I really care about this person, but we have so many differences. I don't know if it's going to work out. Like, I really talk to her.
1: That's so cute.
0: Has your dog ever told you to break up with somebody?
3: No, but she has snapped at someone I was on the fence about, and she's not a big snapper, so.
1: Oh, okay.
0: It's a little scary, but I get it. Okay.

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1: Hey, what's going on, guys? It's Tucker Wetmore.
2: Hey, it's Jordan Davis.
3: Yo, yo, yo. What's up, y'all? This is Jelly Roll.
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19: Dip down to about 68 tonight under mainly clear skies. Lots of sunshine again tomorrow. Daytime highs approaching 77. Mainly clear skies tomorrow night. Lows dip down to about 57. Mainly sunny Friday with daytime highs approaching 78. 80 Saturday. Looking further out, 84 Sunday, 86 Monday, and 84 on Tuesday. Currently 76. I'm staff meteorologist Derek Height.

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2: Fish with friends, Elizabeth, Mary, Jen, and I hanging out today. Dan, the mortgage man, it's been a party. Tracy Lee earlier did the Nashville tea, shared a lot with us, which we really do appreciate. However, speaking of sharing things, I have a little story about the millennials that we're going to share. They're overspending. Listen, talk to your millennial friends about the retirement. We'll talk about that in about 20 minutes. That being said, next, Elizabeth Mary is going to try and bond with Jen about something in their back. It's something in the back. Some backyard. What? I don't know what's going on, but we're going to find out together next. These two are just weird.

0: Bobby Bones in the morning and everything country all day and all night long. This is 99.9 Y Country. Fish with friends, hanging out with my good friends, Elizabeth, Mary, and Jen. Of course, a staple of the show. Wonderful people. And boy, are they great friends. Okay, is that right? Did I do it right this time, Elizabeth?
1: I mean, I love Jen.
0: No, I'm just saying the thing you sent me.
2: Good job.
1: You missed the part that we are like, everybody loves us. That's true.
0: Everybody loves you. And
1: yes. Okay. So I've been obsessed with watering. You know, I've been obsessed with my yard.
0: Oh, God.
1: I'm the weed whacker of the family. I'm the weeder. I'm the planter, all that stuff.
0: She
1: but you know
0: things.
1: What? We've hit a new time of year. And I've realized that this is actually a phase in the time of the year. Every single year. Middle of August. I'm at the phase where I now have no interest in making my flowers look good. And if they start dying, it's okay. Because do you plant flowers, Jen?
0: There we go.
2: Yes.
1: How are yours? Are you still in like full bloom? Because mine are like some of them are like, well,
0: can I say one thing?
1: To go.
0: Because I know where this
1: what?
0: Is going to go.
1: What?
0: Jen is kind of a big deal with flowers in the floral community. Oh. Like she is kind of a superhero. She
1: really?
0: Can save anything. Yeah.
1: Okay.
2: It's interesting, though, what you're saying, because I'm at that exact same precise moment and outside this morning, but I went the other way than you did because I live in a northern climate, in a hellscape. So I hold on to the last vestiges of summer.
1: Sure.
2: Like they're actually
0: vestiges.
2: An oxygen tube through a rock in the Arctic. So I have to hold on to summer and I just dosed my flowers with Blossom
0: Siri.
2: Booster and I said, please stay with me for the
0: vestiges?
2: Love of all of this.
1: Oh my. Well, no, and I feel like, but here's my thought process. Okay, middle of August, we've got what? Till, I don't know, we got September, but I hate the end of the year when I have to pull them out. Like I don't.
2: Yes, I do too. It's like pulling
1: out
2: your soul.
1: So I'm like, well,
0: how long does it take you?
1: They died anyway. Might as well just pull them out now.
0: No, do you guys care as much about your backside as you do your front side? Because like Jake the Trainer's wife, Freddie the dog, and I were hanging out for a night at Jake the Trainer's, and Jake the Trainer, we were in the backyard, and Jake the Trainer's wife loves Freddie and was with me, and there were weeds everywhere. She was embarrassed.
1: Well, no, I actually just sprayed for weeds and pulled them yesterday, but I will say my deck flowers are like on their outs. Like I'm definitely keeping the front looking like all fresh and fly, but the back I'm like, well, sorry. It was a good run, guys, but we're...
0: Elizabeth Mary says...
2: To everything there is a season.
0: Elizabeth Mary says fresh and fly. Jen says vestiges, which Jen, could you tell Elizabeth what that means? Because there's no way she knows. I had to look it up myself.
1: I don't know what that means.
2: I had to give up rhubarb. I posted like a psychopath on Facebook. Hey, if anybody has any rhubarb left. And a girl brought some into me at the bookshop from the hinterlands. God bless her soul. But it's just done. Sometimes
1: what do you
2: just
1: eat?
2: Have to let
1: you just
2: stuff go.
1: Eat it? Or do
2: no,
1: you make
2: no, no, no. I make, hello, I make simple syrup out of it to put in my gin.
0: Oh, wow. I'll bet you that's really
1: priorities.
0: Good.
1: Actually.
2: Iced tea. I make simple syrup with it. That's why I need so much of it.
0: But anyway. Yeah. That's
2: everything
0: true.
2: Has a natural cycle.
0: Yes, yeah. Yes, it does. And the seasons are changing as this conversation is as well. We'll be back in just a minute.
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3: Fish with Friends, hanging out with my friends Elizabeth, Mary, and Jen. We were just having a riveting, just a brilliant conversation just a little bit ago about Elizabeth Mary's flowers. And Jen spraying them, and Jen said vestiges, and I think that's the word she said. And
4: I don't even know what that means.
3: That's, I told you, just look it up, honey. We're talking about it off the air. That being said, Jen, I know that those that can't do sometimes teach. I wondered if you heard about this new study about millennials.
5: No, I don't think so.
3: A new study shows that when it comes to millennials, a majority of them are portraying a financial image that really doesn't live up to the reality.
6: Just make it until you make it.
3: This includes spending money on trips and experiences rather than saving up for their, you know, their future, their retirement. That's I found that study. I thought that it was fascinating that you guys might want to have
5: I love misery, and misery loves company, and I'm all for a good Schadenfreude. So, yeah.
3: The Schadenfreude.
5: If I can't be a billionaire, I don't want anybody else to be one
4: that
5: either.
4: That was so many big words. I don't even
3: misery
4: know what you're
3: talking
4: about.
3: What stumps you? Schadenfreude is actually a surgery that you can get. It's kind of like a tummy tuck.
5: No, it's when it's when you're happy that somebody else is miserable.
3: Yeah,
4: that's what it's, is it called? Schadenfreude?
3: It's Schadenfreude.
5: Schadenfreude.
3: Schadenfreude.
5: I don't know. I don't speak German.
3: There's like a tummy tuck. There's liposuction, and it's kind of like
5: there's a Schadenfreude.
3: You can get your.
5: It's where you get your happiness removed.
3: Yeah, it's where you have your life sucked
5: out
3: of you.
5: Take that lump out.
3: Oh my God! Just get the lump of happiness. Like, let's just take care of that.
4: Schadenfreude.
3: That was Elizabeth Mary last
5: week.
3: No, you're
5: saying it wrong, Elizabeth.
3: It's
4: don't use big words around me.
3: It's Schadenfreude.
5: Yes,
4: Schadenfreude.
3: Not Schadenfreude.
5: Get rid of your shred.
3: Schadenfreude. What the hell is Schadenfreude?
5: God,
3: I wanted to just do a nice little story about that. The lump of happiness has ruined everything today. I
4: am a lump of happiness on the show.
5: You are.
3: Elizabeth, you are something. And I think that matters.
4: I'm a Schadenfreude.
5: Lump of happiness.
3: Yeah, good Lord.
5: I am a lump of happiness.

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4: Fish with Friends, we've got a busy hour ahead of us. I'm looking at my knowledge here. Let me see what I got going over knowledge. Oh, my goodness. Oh, is that? Oh, yeah, this is the Costco one. Hey, if you're into working out, Elizabeth Mary's going to love this. Going to drop a little knowledge on you on that one. We're going to talk about push-ups in your body, you know, how you're working out and that type of stuff. Are you a fan of Costco? You'll be blown away by that nug. However, I reached out to Jen. She's going to join the party here in a little bit. We're going to have a competition because she does news professionally. But I think I found a story. I think I'm going to win a contest. Who's doing it best? It's coming up.

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15: Hello,
2: lows dip down to about 68.
20: Tonight,
2: under clear skies, mainly clear skies. Tomorrow, high temperatures reach up to 77. Lows dip down to about 57. Tomorrow night, mainly clear skies. Dry Friday and Saturday, under partly cloudy skies, with highs in the upper 70s. Taking a look at the long range, 84 Sunday, 86 Monday, and 84 on Tuesday. Right now, 76. I'm staff meteorologist Derek Height.

Bones in the morning and everything country all day and all night long. This is 99.9 Y Country. Fish with friends. Okay, we're going to drop knowledge. I've got Costco, push-ups, a bunch of really weird nugs for you. I think you'll get a kick out of them. That's coming up in about 20 minutes or so. However, Jen has pulled one a story for her, from her world because she does this kind of, you know, stuff for a living. Like, she's kind of a pro. She's kind of a big deal in the news world. We just don't talk about it on the air. I've pulled something. We're going to let Elizabeth Mary judge. Who does it best? Next.

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1: Fish with Friends, I like to make it sometimes like a game. So Jen, obviously, Jen's been doing this for quite a long time. Chicago, ABC News, National, blah, blah, blah, blah, blah. You do all this stuff, right?
2: What do you want?
1: I have found a story.
2: Okay.
1: You have something, you said, right? Okay.
2: I always have something, always.
1: Okay, she's always prepared with
3: always
1: something.
3: Always thinking.
1: Okay. Mm-hmm. So, great. I'll do mine, and then you do yours, and then we'll let Elizabeth Mary decide whose is better, and then we'll...
3: I get to be the judge. Okay.
1: Go into knowledge. Okay, ready? Mm-hmm. Homeowner is going viral for showing herself spray painting a dead bush green because her HOA charged $45 in penalties. A lot of people praised her.
4: They keep charging me $45 for this bush. We're going to fix it today. It's not dead no more, Becky.
1: Becky? Yeah, Becky.
4: How did it get green? I don't know, but it's green today.
1: What do you think, Jen? Story? Quality? Pretty good?
2: Oh, my God. It's funny, but it's not. But
3: I've actually been seeing a lot of those reels on Instagram right now.
1: Really?
3: On the HOAs. Yes. People spray painting. Okay. Yeah. Green. Well, I do that with my dead flowers.
1: I mean, that's kind of a thing right now. Like, with the HOA, I don't know about you guys, but, like, I've been in HOAs before. I'm not now. But I'm in a condo association. But they're very, very nitpicky about stuff. Yeah. They look at my deck. They're like, my deck's metal. And they look at... they look at the deck and they're like, it's a little rusty.
2: I hate to say it, but I'm that person. So
1: you're the HOA. You're Becky.
2: Is Becky the new Karen?
1: Why are you sorry? Because
2: I think that it's an unpopular perspective. I think that people like to do their own thing and people like to park campers on their driveway and put trampolines in their front yard and hang purple flowers at their house.
3: No, I would be a Becky with you too.
1: Somebody's
3: I'm like
1: hanging
3: that.
1: Purple flowers in her subdivision.
3: I take pride in my home.
2: I do too, but I like it to look my way. I will decide how my street looks.
1: That is Jen. Okay, Jen, what do you have for us, Jen? I got a minute. I got 1 minute for you to share something.
2: Okay. How about, I can't top that.
3: Yes, wait, really? Yes, you can. Come on, Jen, you can.
1: Hey, if you can't, we'll try again tomorrow. You could just, if you want to call me.
2: Elizabeth Mary's pulling for me. She's like, come on.
3: I really want to be the judge.
1: 40 seconds.
3: Come on.
1: I think you're going to have to wait till tomorrow. She doesn't even have the time anymore. I think my story was so compelling.
2: I have popular car colors.
1: What? Yeah. Okay. I'm pulling victory on this one today. That's clearly a good story. We're going to drop some knowledge on you next.
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6: I love Costco.
5: You do?
6: I love it. Yes, we're like executive gold members.
5: Oh my God, of course you are. We have the Costco Black Card. Hey, I will tell you this. I've traveled through Costco, and I used to do a travel network marketing thing until they all stole money, which, of course, is typical, but allegedly. I've traveled through the Costco travel, and, I mean, Italy, $1,500. Not airfare, but, yeah.
6: That's where you scheduled that through?
5: That's my ex did, yeah.
6: Oh, okay, because Paul just grabbed that because we're looking at our like trip for next year, and he's like, we should travel through Costco.
5: I can totally help you with that.
6: Yay.
5: There's a couple trips you guys should be doing before. Yeah, I'm going to help you with that too. There's a couple tricks that we're going to have you invest in your future. But you know, the average Costco store does $276 million in sales per year.
6: I believe it.
5: That's one store. So when you see two or three in your area.
6: There's two here in the Madison area.
5: There's three. Isn't there one on the east side of Madison too?
6: Oh, I don't know.
5: Anyway, the busiest Costco in the world, located on the island of Oahu in Hawaii.
6: I believe that because they probably stock up, right? Yeah, because
5: everything's more expensive. Yeah.
6: Right.
5: Let's go movies. The first ever Western-made movie to be broadcast in North Korea was Bend It Like Beckham, which I didn't think was a Western, but what do I know? It didn't air until 2018, 8 years after its original release. And yeah, they edited it, of course. But speaking of movies, have you ever heard of a movie called Brokeback Mountain?
6: I have heard of that movie. I've never seen it, but I've heard it.
5: Heath Ledger and, God, I forgot who's in that. I've never seen it either, but not. And I see
6: Owen Wilson's
5: movies,
6: not in that, right? No.
5: No. Hey, Siri, who's in the movie Brokeback Mountain?
7: Brokeback Mountain features Heath Ledger, Jake Gyllenhaal.
5: Yeah, Heath Ledger and Jake Gyllenhaal. Originally, it was supposed to be Joaquin Phoenix and Mark Wahlberg.
6: Interesting.
5: But they were uncomfortable with the sex scenes, so they dropped out.
6: See, that's what I hear from that movie is what all I know are the sex scenes.
5: Yeah, it's, I would say, that's what I've always heard too, but I've heard like, I mean, Heath Ledger was in the second Batman, which it was amazing.
6: Yes.
5: Probably killed him, frankly, but there's so many stories about that. But anyway, Heath Ledger was a brilliant actor. Yeah.
6: I loved him in 10 Things I Hate About You. Do you remember that movie?
5: Yeah. Yeah.
6: Ugh, one of my favorites.
5: Most of the time, Elizabeth Mary, usually, and I learned this years ago from a very funny comic who would tour and all this stuff, but usually the most screwed up people, and he was saying he was one of them, so I won't say his name, but usually the most screwed up people are the funniest or the most creative.
6: Because are you saying that about yourself?
5: 100%. 100%. I'm not saying I'm a comic by any means, but I mean, my God, what I've learned about myself in the past 3 months, I almost swear a crap show. But it doesn't matter. You can fix it. I'm not getting all depressing. I'm just saying.
6: But we love you.
5: Yeah, it's fine. We're all different, right? We need to be more vulnerable, I think. And that's
6: right.
5: You're going to notice that change a little bit in the show, but it'll still have the same everything that you like. Anyway.
6: I love it.
5: And there's a cool podcast coming up. Anyway, and not for the show, for me. There's a bright pink colored lake on one of the islands off the west coast of Australia. It's called Lake Hillier. And scientists recently determined the color of the lake is pink because of algae and microbes.
6: Cool.
5: Yeah, it's a pink lake. It's bright pink, again, in Australia. And if you go there, watch out for the big spiders.
6: And the kangaroosies.
5: If you want to go to Florida, the Sunshine State has more indoor tanning salons than McDonald's.
6: That's so weird.
5: Isn't it? It is kind of, we got to set that base, right? I look great with a tan. I got to spray one. But years ago, I didn't know to properly exfoliate. And I went on an old trip with my partner who passed, Connie. It was called the Connie and Fish trip. And we went on this Connie and Fish trip, Elizabeth. And the tan started to fade. And so on my chest, when we were in the pool, it looked like somebody crapped on my chest.
6: Oh, no.
5: And it was all week, all the photos. It was terrible. Oh, my God.
6: Wait, can you get a spray tan when we go to Nashville? Would that be, can we do that?
5: Sure, if you want. We're going to be doing the CMAs in November. We do every year now. And finally, I did this. I pulled this for you. Doing a push-up. When you do a push-up, I know you're working out a lot. Your back is jacked. When you're doing a push-up, Elizabeth Mary, you're supporting 69% of your body weight in the up position and 75% on the down. I thought that would be a little nuggy nug.
6: That's interesting.
5: Again, 69% of your body weight on the up, 75% on the down. Speaking of which, we got to get down and groovy and go for the day. Thanks for hanging out with us. We appreciate you. Have a good hump day. Love your face. Peace. Whoa.

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9: Lows level off around 68 overnight under clear skies, mainly sunny Thursday, 77. Lows level off around 57 Thursday night, mainly clear. A blend of clouds and sun and dry Friday and Saturday with highs in the upper 70s. Looking further out, 84 Sunday, 86 Monday, and 84 on Tuesday. Right now, 76. I'm staff meteorologist Derek Height.

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8: Lows level off around 68 overnight under clear skies. Mainly sunny Thursday, 77. Lows level off around 57 Thursday night. Mainly clear. A blend of clouds and sun and dry Friday and Saturday with highs in the upper 70s. Looking further out, 84 Sunday, 86 Monday, and 84 on Tuesday. Right now, 76. I'm staff meteorologist Derek Height.

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4: Why Country Way?
5: Lows level off around 68 overnight under clear skies. Mainly sunny Thursday, 77. Lows level off around 57 Thursday night. Mainly clear. A blend of clouds and sun and dry Friday and Saturday with highs in the upper 70s. Looking further out, 84 Sunday, 86 Monday, and 84 on Tuesday. Right now, 76. I'm staff meteorologist Derek Height.

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0: for a funeral. 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
8: Overnight,
7: under clear skies. Lots of sunshine outside again Thursday. Daytime highs approaching 77. Thursday night, lows dip down to about 57. Lots of sunshine Friday with highs around 78. 80 Saturday. Taking a look at the long range, 84 Sunday, 86 Monday, and 84 on Tuesday. Currently, 76. I'm Staff Meteorologist Derek Height. 99.

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7: Lows around 66 overnight under clear skies. Lots of sunshine outside again Thursday. Daytime highs approaching 77. Thursday night, lows dip down to about 57. Lots of sunshine Friday with highs around 78. 80 Saturday. Taking a look at the long range, 84 Sunday, 86 Monday, and 84 on Tuesday. Currently 76. I'm Staff Meteorologist Derek Height.

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5: Ample sunshine expected today with daytime highs approaching 77. Clear skies again tonight, lows around 57. Mainly sunny tomorrow, high temperatures reach up to 78. Low 80s Saturday, mid 80s Sunday, with a slight chance of rain showers. Peak at the extended shows, 86 Monday, 84 Tuesday, and 83 on Wednesday. Right now, it's 76 degrees. I'm staff meteorologist Derek Hite.

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5: Ample sunshine expected today with daytime highs approaching 77. Clear skies again tonight, lows around 57. Mainly sunny tomorrow, high temperatures reach up to 78. Low 80s Saturday, mid 80s Sunday with a slight chance of rain showers. Peak at the extended shows, 86 Monday, 84 Tuesday, and 83 on Wednesday. Right now, it's 76 degrees. I'm staff meteorologist Derek Height.

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4: Brent Barnett on Brownfield. K-State economist Guy Allen says logistical bottlenecks in the Black Sea region could be supportive for the U.S. wheat complex.
5: In recent weeks, you've seen increased military action, which is destroying a lot of infrastructure, export facilities, rail transportation, as well as there's been some attacks on bulk vessels as well. 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
4: Construction is underway on what's expected to be the world's largest low-carbon ammonia plant in Louisiana. 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
4: The CEO of Growth Energy says additional work is needed before the 45Z clean fuel tax credit can be fully implemented. Emily Score tells Brownfield.
11: What we need is for that tax credit to allow us to factor in the innovations and the improvements that take place on the farm.
4: Score says the next step is for the Department of Energy to update its model to reflect USDA's newly finalized carbon intensity framework. I'm Brent Barnett with Brownfield Ag News Headlines.
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2: Welcome to Thursday's show. We got a couple things coming up. One, there's a story of this bank teller a long time ago that stole a bunch of money from a bank and then changed his identity. And then as he was dying, like, told the story to his daughter. He said, don't tell anyone. Except now she's telling everyone. But I want to get into that because those stories are so interesting. So we'll do that coming up. The next segment. You know, we spent yesterday talking about Dolly Parton, the whole show. And we had a couple parts of our show that went super viral. Like, really interesting stories that I want to jump back into one more time. So we'll do that in this segment coming up here. But we're glad

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6: Good morning, I'm Jim Irizarry. A $3.8 million federal grant will bring Amtrak back to Union Station in South Bend. Officials say it could take a few years to connect the tunnel to the tracks before a train returns to Union Station. There's no confirmed timeline yet. South Bend Mayor James Mueller said the next step involves work underneath the station. The current Amtrak stop is located at the former South Shore Station on Bendix Drive, which will remain in service. Jean Clock Park and Beach in Benton Harbor is closed due to high E. coli levels detected in the water. The city of Benton Harbor closed the gates Wednesday, posting a notice on the park sign that no swimming is allowed. Benton Harbor Mayor Pro Tem Shaquille Turner said on social media that the beach and park will be closed until further notice. State Road 2 is reduced to one lane for diverging diamond construction in St. Joseph County. Barrier walls are expected to go up today. Traffic will be one lane in each direction on the eastbound side of the state highway. The Indiana Department of Transportation is making this change to handle increased traffic in the area near the new Amazon data center and Samsung battery plant. Tristan Peters homered for the fifth consecutive game to match the franchise record and MLB rookie mark. The Chicago White Sox beat the Texas Rangers 10-4 Wednesday night in the rubber match of a three-game series. Freddy Peralta pitched six scoreless innings and picked up his first win with his new team as the Tampa Bay Rays beat the Detroit Tigers 3-0. Eduardo Rodriguez struck out 9 in 7 innings. Jordan Lawler homered. The Arizona Diamondbacks beat the Chicago Cubs 2-0. The South Bend Cubs got back on the right side of the scoreboard, beating Wisconsin 13-6 last night. 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
8: A few areas of patchy fog, but otherwise mostly sunny skies. High temperatures right around 80 with a slight chance of rain. I'm Chief Meteorologist Carrie Pujol.
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1: This guy pretty much robbed a bank years ago. 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No, I mean, nobody knew. And on his deathbed, he told his daughter and he said, don't tell. Well, now she's telling. So let's talk about how we feel about it. The story itself is crazy. And then how, should we be mad at the daughter? That's coming up next segment.
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1: I want to do that story about the woman whose dad died. Have you guys seen this on the internet about her dad had, like, taken a bunch of money from a bank?
15: Oh, yeah.
1: Okay, so I'm going to read you this story, and I want you to tell me what you think about her as a daughter, okay? I read this yesterday. Theodore Ted Conrad worked as a vault teller at the Society National Bank in Cleveland, Ohio, starting in 1969. On that day, July 11th, 1969, he finished his shift. He stuffed $215,000 in cash into a paper bag, and he left the bank. He was never seen again as Ted Conrad. Now, that money that he stole in 1969, which was over $200,000, today would be worth $1.8 million. So you got a real-life bank robbery here. Investigators chased leads across the country for decades. They put him on America's Most Wanted. They had him on Unsolved Mysteries. So he was gone. People then thought maybe he was dead. He then resurfaced under a new identity, Thomas Randall, in Massachusetts. He sold luxury cars. He married, raised a daughter. His daughter was Ashley. Ashley didn't know anything of the life that her dad had led before he changed his name. In 2021, he was dying of cancer. And so he told Ashley, his daughter, the whole story. He said, I'm going to tell you this, and I want you to know authorities are still looking for me, but don't tell anybody. And so he said his real name, but all of this in trade that she wouldn't write about it or talk about it. She agreed. He told her everything. He died. She went and searched and found everything about him, and then she's doing a podcast about it now.
16: Oh, interesting.
15: No, idiot.
1: So after he had this talk with her on his deathbed, he died a couple months later. She's figuring it all out. And so now she's doing a podcast, Smokescreen, My Fugitive Dad. How do you feel about her?
17: Interesting. Is she going to be responsible for any of this money?
1: She did nothing wrong.
17: Yeah, I think that... And she promised him, I'm not going to do anything?
1: Mm-hmm.
17: Like,
16: well, while he's alive, right? That's what that means.
17: Or did he mean, like,
16: no,
17: when I die?
16: Ever?
1: Mm-hmm. Dad. He said, I will give you my real name and the story on one condition. Don't look into it.
17: Did he wink?
1: It didn't say anything about a wink.
17: Don't look into it. Wink,
1: she
17: wink.
1: Broke the promise.
17: Yeah, she did. I don't know their relationship. I would have to know the details of how close they were. And if...
1: But he said, don't tell...
17: No.
1: And then he died and she told.
17: But then she probably, she looked into it and then she's probably fascinated and she was like, wow, this is a crazy story. I don't blame her.
1: Yeah, I would have done it too.
16: Yeah.
1: I would have told. I would have done it. I'd wait till he died though. I wouldn't have turned him in alive.
16: Correct.
1: But I would wait until he died, gave it a breath, and then be like, you'd never believe this.
17: Yeah.
1: This is a story of my dad. It is crazy. He walked out. Nobody got hurt.
17: Mm-hmm.
16: Dude, crazy. He never got caught. He got away with it.
1: You shouldn't steal. I'd like to say that.
17: No.
1: You shouldn't rob banks. I'd like to say that. I think it's different though as well. You'd have to approach it differently if you kill people and change his name. I think the crime affects how you tell the story, but we're all just kind of fascinated by this.
16: It's a bank robbery.
1: It's a without guns.
16: Yeah.
1: He didn't go in. Yeah, he just stuck it in a bag and left. Actually, I think it makes your dad kind of look like a baller.
16: For sure. You're honoring your dad.
1: You know what? Matter of fact, homage. You are paying homage to your father.
17: And if he did that, don't you think there's probably other things that he did?
1: He'd have told her.
15: On his deathbed. But my question is, aren't you taking a risk that maybe you got an inheritance of $100,000 and they say, hey, $100,000, that's how much he stole from the bank. That's our money. Sorry, sucker.
1: Probably a statute of limitations on bank robbery. We could probably Google that and see. Because if it happened in 1969 or 70 or whatever, I would bet you once you make 25 years or so, they probably, I don't know, bank robbery is pretty serious.
15: Yeah.
1: I bet a bank robbery, though, with no guns drawn at people is different than a bank robbery with guns.
16: They're a little more lenient on you?
1: Mike, what do you see?
18: I see 5 years.
1: Statute of limitations, yeah. 5 years?
15: Oh, that's it? Way
1: over. You hide for 5 years, you come back out in the open.
15: So if you rob a bank and 5 years later, you're free?
1: Well, not you're free to not go to jail for it.
15: Damn. Jeez, that's pretty good brisk.
16: That's not bad. That's the crime you should do.
15: For 5 years, you just got to run for 5 years.
1: Let's do that bit.
17: No.
15: Oh, my goodness.
16: Do it, Lunchbox.
18: 6 years in California.
1: Did you see Mr. Beast try to do the run from the cops video, Mike?
18: Yeah.
1: Where they, like, got in a van and they got the head start.
18: Like 100 cops trying to get him.
16: And they got him, right?
1: Well, I don't want to spoil it.
15: I got him.
18: No spoilers.
16: I'm sure they got him.
1: But he spent a ton of money, like, in months getting ready, yeah. Putting cameras up.
16: That's and, cool.
1: Yeah, it was really cool. But I don't know if we're supposed to be mad at the daughter or not.
16: I'm not mad at her.
1: I'm not mad at her either.
15: Oh, I'm mad at her.
1: Because,
15: I mean, selling out your dad. Your dad tried to, you know, after that, he lived a different life. He was upstanding. And now you're just ruining his reputation. And everything he asked you not to do, you're doing it. It's like, man, if you can't trust your daughter, who can you trust? You sold him out.
1: I feel like that kind of helps his reputation.
16: Yeah. Would you really look at someone that robbed a bank how many years ago?
1: Robbing, I don't feel like is the right word.
17: It is, though.
16: Oh, he robbed a bank.
1: I know, but robbed the bank, though, feels like you're going with a gun. Everybody get down.
16: Okay, he burglary? Stole money from the
1: he
16: bank?
1: He stole money from a bank.
16: He's not a robber.
1: What he did was not legal, but I feel like that's different than... In our minds, what's a bank robbery?
15: Go. Oh, when you walk in, get on the floor, it's
1: tell
15: a robbery!
1: Her, here's a note, tell her, put it in a bag.
15: No dye packs!
1: Yeah. You're going hard.
16: No dye packs.
15: It's no tracker.
1: Get on the ground! I gotta shoot one of you to show I'm being serious. So,
17: burglary versus robbery.
15: And I get it. I think it's cool, like, what he did. Like,
1: burglary, stealing, robbery involves, like threatening or hurting somebody.
17: I think
1: like,
17: it's if someone else is present.
1: Yeah.
15: Like,
1: yeah.
15: I think it's cool what he did. Like, I'm not mad that he robbed a bank without, you know, no one got hurt. He didn't threaten anybody. But when your dad asks you not to say something, it's like, okay, you know what I mean? Like,
1: he was a crook, though. So what's he going to mind if you crook out a little later?
16: And what's he care? He's dead.
1: That's true, too. So, yeah, so she got the podcast. It's called, again, Smokescreen, My Fugitive Dad. It's pretty cool.
16: How long does that podcast last? Like, once you tell the story...
1: I think you then turn it into other people who have had families with bank robbers. If it were me doing that show,
16: good idea.
1: It would turn into that. Talk to other people who've robbed banks, have known, tell stories of great bank robberies they still haven't solved.
16: That's smart, because if it was my idea, I'd be like, all right, one episode podcast.
1: And that's how about changing your identity, though?
16: Yeah.
1: Like, that's also kind of cool.
16: Yeah, and getting away with
1: it. Just getting away with it, living a whole second life with a full family, having to keep that secret. When do you trust that you can tell your current wife?
15: When you're dying.
1: I don't know if the wife, if the mom knew.
15: I don't think so.
1: Then he may have never told her.
15: Right.
1: And the daughter told her through a podcast called My Secret Life. Okay. Bobby.

0: something good.
1: Remember Blockbuster Video? I know some of you do. That feeling of browsing movie shelves? Well, it could be making a comeback in an awesome way. Amy has this story next in our segment called Tell Me Something Good.
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10: Good morning, I'm Jimmy Rosari. NIPSCO has filed for three different rate adjustments since the August 11th derecho, which knocked out power to approximately 80% of the utility's customers in northwest Indiana. The utility is seeking an additional $250 million for various projects, which could end up costing consumers approximately $7.33 per month, according to filings. State law allows NIPSCO to eventually pass along all of the costs of the recent storm cleanup to ratepayers. Benton Harbor voters will decide in November whether to renew the city's dial-a-ride millage for 20 years. City manager Alex Little says the millage would still be needed to fund bus service even if a countywide transit authority is created. The Twin Cities Area Transportation Authority Board is discussing ways to promote the renewal to Benton Harbor voters. Social media giant Meta will pay $17.1 billion to settle a lawsuit. 47 states and four territories accused Meta of making Facebook and Instagram intentionally addictive for kids and teens. The lawsuit claimed Meta built harmful features to keep kids hooked while falsely asserting its platforms were safe. If a judge approves the settlement, Indiana will receive nearly $250 million, with payouts potentially reaching up to $420 million. The Big 12 has unanimously agreed to ban professionals from returning in all sports. The decision is in line with similar rules the Big 10 and SEC announced Tuesday, although the Big 12 is the first conference to include all sports. ACC athletic directors also met Wednesday. There's momentum for that conference to follow bans on NFL players. SEC schools have also approved a new policy that allows schools to be disciplined for bringing back NFL, NBA, or WNBA players to their programs.
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8: A few areas of patchy fog, but otherwise mostly sunny skies. High temperatures right around 80 with a slight chance of rain. I'm Chief Meteorologist Carrie Pujol.
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8: Good morning, I'm Jim Irizarry. The Elkhart City Council will hold a special meeting and final vote on the proposed data center moratorium tonight. If the moratorium is approved, data center projects would be paused until either the council ends it or December 31st, 2027. The meeting is tonight at 6 p.m. at Elkhart City Hall. The Buchanan City Commission has approved a new economic development policy to help developers understand and apply for tax abatements, credits, and other incentives. The policy requires developers to demonstrate eligibility, financial need, public benefit, and the ability to complete their projects. City Manager Tony McGee says the goal is to make the process more transparent and consistent. Hoosiers affected by August storms can now apply for federal disaster aid after President Donald Trump approved Indiana's request for a major disaster declaration. FEMA says homeowners should file an insurance claim first. The agency can help with damage and losses not covered by insurance. Hoosiers can apply at disasterassistance.gov or call 1-800-621-3362 for help. The NFL is eliminating the Pro Bowl games, instead shifting the focus to celebrating the honor of being a Pro Bowl selection. Beginning with the 2026 season, 88 players will be named to the Pro Bowl class in late December with no replacement selections. While no AFC versus NFC game will be held, players selected as Pro Bowlers will be invited to attend an in-person celebration in Los Angeles during the traditional weekend the Pro Bowl games took place.
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10: A few areas of patchy fog, but otherwise mostly sunny skies today. High temperatures getting up right around 80. We do still have a slight chance of a shower. It'll be brief and light, though. Clear skies tonight down to 57. And then tomorrow mostly sunny with a high of 80. I'm Chief Meteorologist Carrie Pujol.
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7: Good morning, I'm Jimmy Rosari. A $3.8 million federal grant will bring Amtrak back to Union Station in South Bend. Officials say it could take a few years to connect the tunnel to the tracks before a train returns to Union Station. There's no confirmed timeline yet. South Bend Mayor James Mueller said the next step involves work underneath the station. The current Amtrak stop is located at the former South Shore Station on Bendix Drive, which will remain in service. Jean Clock Park and Beach in Benton Harbor is closed due to high E. coli levels detected in the water. The city of Benton Harbor closed the gates Wednesday, posting a notice on the park sign that no swimming is allowed. Benton Harbor Mayor Pro Tem Shaquille Turner said on social media that the beach and park will be closed until further notice. State Road 2 is reduced to one lane for diverging diamond construction in St. Joseph County. Barrier walls are expected to go up today. Traffic will be one lane in each direction on the eastbound side of the state highway. The Indiana Department of Transportation is making this change to handle increased traffic in the area near the new Amazon data center and Samsung battery plant. Tristan Peters homered for the fifth consecutive game to match the franchise record and MLB rookie mark. The Chicago White Sox beat the Texas Rangers 10-4 Wednesday night in the rubber match of a three-game series. Freddy Peralta pitched six scoreless innings and picked up his first win with his new team as the Tampa Bay Rays beat the Detroit Tigers 3-0. Eduardo Rodriguez struck out 9 in 7 innings. Jordan Lawler homered. The Arizona Diamondbacks beat the Chicago Cubs 2-0. The South Bend Cubs got back on the right side of the scoreboard, beating Wisconsin 13-6 last night. The series continues with coverage starting at 7:20 tonight on Sports Radio WSBT. 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
8: weather. A few areas of patchy fog, but otherwise mostly sunny skies. High temperatures right around 80 with a slight chance of rain. I'm Chief Meteorologist Carrie Pujol.
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2: This story comes to us from Nashville, Tennessee. A co-host on a nationally syndicated radio show found out on air that he couldn't attend the annual iHeart Country Music Festival. His boss offered to buy him a plane ticket out of his own pocket so that he could be there. So what did the co-host do? He pulled out the thank you butt and complained about the early arrival time on his flight home, talking about sleeping before he could care for his own kids, that he would lose his voice because of quote-unquote allergies and missing a luncheon. Do you know what happened? He continued to be the most ungrateful, annoying child that he has always been. I'm Kim, and that's your bonehead story of the day.
1: She kind of nailed it.
3: I mean, perfect.
4: Not really. There was nothing bonehead about it. Like, it's just the truth. No one asks for a 7 a.m. flight when there's other options. No one would volunteer for that. Nobody.
3: Lunchbox, you realize it sounds like very ungrateful of you?
4: No, I said thank you. I absolutely
1: said
4: thank you.
1: But you're still complaining. I literally paid $500 of my own money. Not the company money. Not the show doesn't have money. My own money, and you're still complaining about it.
4: Yes, I said thank you, Bobby. That's really appreciated.
1: And it's just stop there.
4: Yeah, I know. And then...
3: No. That's it.
4: And then you went on to continue because we had a, you know, and then you're like, oh, there's a 7 a.m. flight instead of a 2 p.m.
1: No, yeah, it's because the other flight costs $1,000 and this one is $500.
4: Yeah, but I mean, what's that? In the grand Say scheme it. Of life, what is that?
1: Yeah, exactly.
4: What is that?
1: $500.
3: But who was that? Was that Kim?
1: Yeah, that was, she's Kim.
3: She nailed it.
1: That's your bonehead story of the day.
4: I mean, whatever. I'm just saying.
1: Kim, thank you for the voicemail. You can. Leave us a voicemail anytime. Any of you guys out there? 877-77-BOBBY.
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12: Good morning, I'm Jimmy Rosari. NIPSCO has filed for 3 different rate adjustments since the August 11th derecho, which knocked out power to approximately 80% of the utility's customers in northwest Indiana. The utility is seeking an additional $250 million for various projects, which could end up costing consumers approximately $7.33 per month, according to filings. State law allows NIPSCO to eventually pass along all of the costs of the recent storm cleanup to ratepayers. Benton Harbor voters will decide in November whether to renew the city's dial-a-ride millage for 20 years. City manager Alex Little says the millage would still be needed to fund bus service even if a countywide transit authority is created. The Twin Cities Area Transportation Authority Board is discussing ways to promote the renewal to Benton Harbor voters. Social media giant Meta will pay $17.1 billion to settle a lawsuit. 47 states and 4 territories accused Meta of making Facebook and Instagram intentionally addictive for kids and teens. The lawsuit claimed Meta built harmful features to keep kids hooked while falsely asserting its platforms were safe. If a judge approves the settlement, Indiana will receive nearly $250 million, with payouts potentially reaching up to $420 million. The Big 12 has unanimously agreed to ban professionals from returning in all sports. The decision is in line with similar rules the Big 10 and SEC announced Tuesday, although the Big 12 is the first conference to include all sports. ACC athletic directors also met Wednesday. There's momentum for that conference to follow bans on NFL players. SEC schools have also approved a new policy that allows schools to be disciplined for bringing back NFL, NBA, or WNBA players to their programs.
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13: A few areas of patchy fog, but otherwise mostly sunny skies. High temperatures right around 80 with a slight chance of rain. I'm Chief Meteorologist Carrie Pujol.
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1: And sending them to random addresses all over the country. And now he's going to go to jail. It just reminds me, somebody sent random pizzas to Amy's house over and over, and she moved. Because the pizzas kept coming.
20: Yes.
3: And we never found out who it was.
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4: Yeah, like, was it pepperoni?
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20: Delivered, yes. Okay. I don't even know if DoorDash existed back then.
1: Right.
20: It was coming straight from the pizza place.
1: So the first time you had pizza delivered, what happened?
20: Well, I didn't order this pizza. No, this is for Amy. Nope, I didn't order this pizza. So then I thought, well, maybe did my husband order it?
1: Yeah.
20: And then he was like, I didn't order the pizza. I don't know. And then we took it, and then it happened again.
1: Did you eat it the first time?
20: No, we didn't eat it.
3: You just took it and did what?
20: I threw it away,
4: what?
20: I guess.
4: It's a free pizza.
20: Yeah, but I don't know what's... I didn't order the pizza.
1: It is a pranked pizza, so you don't know what's on it.
3: I know, but it's by a delivery guy.
4: It's still from the restaurant.
1: Or was it? Okay, so it happened a second time.
20: Yes, I know it happened a total of three times for sure.
1: Yeah.
20: And then there was another weird thing that happened at the house where, like, a letter was put in my mailbox. Unrelated to the pizza, but felt too close to the pizza. So, yes, I ended up moving.
1: It was pizza adjacent?
20: It was pizza adjacent. And I felt suddenly like people were watching me. And at the time, my husband was in the, going overseas. He'd gotten out of the military. He was doing contract work. And he was deploying to Afghanistan. And I was like, I don't like being here alone. He's like, yeah, let's move. I'm like, okay, cool.
1: So the pizzas made you guys move?
20: Yes.
1: And we've asked so many people, and no one will now say they did it because it was obviously some sort of prank on you. But because you moved houses, you sold your house because of this, no one will ever admit it.
20: It got, now for a while we rented, because it wasn't like we could just up and do that so quickly. What we did was we moved out and rented our house out, and we rented somewhere for a little bit till we could figure out our next move. Like, that was the easiest
1: because of the pizzas.
20: Way to do it. Because of the pizzas and the letter in the mailbox.
3: Guys, Lunchbox is laughing.
20: And we ended up moving to a place where you had like a like a condo building where nobody had access. Like,
18: not even pizza.
20: Not even pizza. And we lived there for a year until we could get into another house. And that house we bought, like, not even in our names. Like, you didn't know we lived there. Because that I couldn't figure out how people were figuring out where I lived. I thought it was a creepy listener, but now y'all think it was...
1: Well, I think it's either Lunchbox, and he won't admit it,
20: or Ty and Daniel.
4: Or this guy here, he just got busted for it after all these years.
1: You're pointing at me. Yeah.
4: No, the story.
1: I know, but you're pointing at me.
4: Well, you had the story.
1: I know, yeah.
3: And I feel like you're deflecting Lunchbox, like you're sending it to...
1: That's true, you did jump on that quick.
3: Weird. Right.
4: No, I just, when you said the story, but I mean...
20: You've always been a little weird about it, Lunchbox.
1: It's gotta be Lunchbox,
3: it's gotta
1: right?
3: be.
1: And he just doesn't want to admit it because Amy changed her whole life. Look at his face.
20: Look at it, he can't stop
1: smiling. Smiling.
3: He's turning red.
1: He's like
3: guys.
1: A possum eating blank.
4: The
1: like,
4: fact that you moved over pizzas is mind blowing.
20: And the letter in the mailbox. And I will say it changed the trajectory of everything.
3: What do you
20: like,
3: mean?
20: Who knows Stop. If like
1: he's never going to admit it now because
4: like, it's changed the trajectory never,
20: yeah,
4: of
20: because
4: everything.
20: What,
1: maybe
20: yeah,
1: she never every, got a divorce.
20: Maybe
1: the pizzas you sent her.
20: Honestly, like that year we were in that condo was one of the worst years of our marriage.
3: Lunchbox.
1: And that's because the pizzas you sent her that you won't admit you sent.
20: It was...
1: Hey, smile if you did it.
4: Here's the thing.
20: Pretty bad.
4: It wouldn't have mattered if you were in the condo or your house. That bad year would have been a bad year.
20: You don't know that?
1: Okay, let's... We've had some space between this now. This has been a story forever. But this guy who got arrested for doing it so many times reminded me of it. Mm-hmm. What do we think as of today, August 27th, that lunch, what do you think the percentage is that it was Lunchbox?
4: Zero?
20: 52%.
1: 52.
4: Zero?
3: That's
20: some
3: high.
20: Weird face he was just making. I just went up.
4: I know. He said, don't smile, so I didn't smile.
20: Right now, you're trying.
3: That's true. The whole thing he's doing today bumps it up for sure.
4: Yes. Oh, my. What did I do?
1: Even now, you can't stop giggling.
3: Yeah, dude, stop talking.
4: Because
3: just relax.
4: Tell me it's not funny that Amy moved over pizzas. Eddie,
20: but
4: is
20: you've
4: it funny?
20: Known that for a long time. Is that still
1: yeah, this
20: that
1: is
20: funny
1: not a new
20: you?
1: Story where it's...
4: Eddie's laughing and smiling, too.
3: Because now I'm thinking it's 70%
1: of Lunchbox. You think it's probably him then?
20: For the longest time, I thought it was Ty and Daniel.
3: They've denied it.
20: And well, of course. I think anybody's going to deny it.
1: Yeah, they're friends of ours in Tulsa. And they were working here at the time. And they've denied it because they then also realized Amy moved. So they did it. Yeah. But I do think now it's probably Lunchbox.
4: Oh, my gosh.
3: Amy, were these pizzas paid for?
4: Yes.
3: Look, he just answered it. He just answered it. He fell for it.
4: They are all, when you order pizza, they are paid for.
1: No, you rest your case.
20: You
1: rest your case. You rest your case.
4: She said it at the beginning of the
1: segment. A breakthrough.
4: She said it at the beginning of the segment.
1: Oh, my God.
3: Amy, was it Pizza Hut?
4: No!
1: Little Caesars. I mean,
4: what? She is the one that has told us for years that it was paid for.
1: I don't know how much it costs.
4: Oh, my God.
1: But if we can hire a lie detector machine.
4: Oh, my God.
3: Well, I thought you were going to say private investigator.
1: Well, that's not going to matter. That's too far back.
3: Yeah.
1: But I put me on the lie detector.
4: But we don't think it's you.
1: No, but I would put me on it.
21: Yeah, that's a control. We need to see it.
1: Well,
21: yeah.
1: Just so it's not me. Right. I'm willing to prove it's not me.
4: Oh, my God.
1: Eddie, would you be willing to prove it's not me?
3: I would love to do it.
1: Yeah. So.
4: What in the world are we doing here?
1: Scuba. See how much that costs. We'll set that sucker up in here.
4: Oh, my God.
3: Okay. You're going to get We're so fucked time.
1: Okay. Amy, I'm sorry that happened to you.
4: It's terrible.
1: You didn't deserve that.
20: Thank you.
1: Because that sucked. You moved your whole house. But find the price. Because I know they do that here in town.
20: My whole life.
1: We'll bring that in.
3: Man.
4: Your whole life changed.
1: All of
20: it did.
1: Raymundo, you're going to get on the lie detector?
4: Yeah!
1: I don't think Scuba was here yet.
21: I wasn't working here yet.
1: Yeah,
21: no.
1: Yeah. But anyway, we'll put Scuba on it too.
21: Just in case.
1: Bobby Bones. Let's play Pour Me a Drink from Post Malone and Blake Shelton.

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1: People are really upset about a mistake at a restaurant during a birthday party. 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
1: Remember Blockbuster Video? 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
4: Hey, what's up? 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I'm taking over at 11 a.m. right after the Bobby Bones Show. 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
6: Good morning. I'm Jim Irizarry. The Elkhart City Council will hold a special meeting and final vote on the proposed data center moratorium tonight. If the moratorium is approved, data center projects would be paused until either the council ends it or December 31st, 2027. The meeting is tonight at 6 p.m. at Elkhart City Hall. The Buchanan City Commission has approved a new economic development policy to help developers understand and apply for tax abatements, credits, and other incentives. The policy requires developers to demonstrate eligibility, financial need, public benefit, and the ability to complete their projects. City Manager Tony McGee says the goal is to make the process more transparent and consistent. Hoosiers affected by August storms can now apply for federal disaster aid after President Donald Trump approved Indiana's request for a major disaster declaration. FEMA says homeowners should file an insurance claim first. The agency can help with damage and losses not covered by insurance. Hoosiers can apply at disasterassistance.gov or call 1-800-621-3362 for help. The NFL is eliminating the Pro Bowl games, instead shifting the focus to celebrating the honor of being a Pro Bowl selection. Beginning with the 2026 season, 88 players will be named to the Pro Bowl class in late December with no replacement selections. While no AFC versus NFC game will be held, players selected as Pro Bowlers will be invited to attend an in-person celebration in Los Angeles during the traditional weekend the Pro Bowl games took place. Why Country
7: Weather. A few areas of patchy fog, but otherwise mostly sunny skies today. High temperatures getting up right around 80. We do still have a slight chance of a shower. It'll be brief and light, though. Clear skies tonight down to 57. And then tomorrow mostly sunny with a high of 80. I'm Chief Meteorologist Carrie Pujol.
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2: Bobby Bones.
3: Yeah. Yesterday, we spent the whole show talking about Dolly. And it felt right. And we just kind of revisited a lot of the stuff. We posted a lot of clips, and it was weird to see what went viral. But some of the cool stories, there were two specifically from our show that went super viral yesterday. One was that she didn't know Whitney Houston recorded her song, I Will Always Love You.

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1: I give you three actors. Just tell me the movie that they were in together. Christian Bale, Heath Ledger, Maggie Gyllenhaal.
2: Dark Knight.
1: Yeah, that was in the last game.
2: Yeah.
1: Making sure. Matt Damon, Robin Williams, Ben Affleck.
2: Good Will Hunting.
3: Yeah.
4: Easy.
1: Yeah. All right, we're going to play that game. Let's see how well you do next.
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10: 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I'm taking over at 11 a.m. right after the Bobby Bones Show. 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
12: Good morning. I'm Jimmy Rosari. A $3.8 million federal grant will bring Amtrak back to Union Station in South Bend. Officials say it could take a few years to connect the tunnel to the tracks before a train returns to Union Station. There's no confirmed timeline yet. South Bend Mayor James Mueller said the next step involves work underneath the station. The current Amtrak stop is located at the former South Shore Station on Bendix Drive, which will remain in service. Jean Clock Park and Beach in Benton Harbor is closed due to high E. coli levels detected in the water. The city of Benton Harbor closed the gates Wednesday, posting a notice on the park sign that no swimming is allowed. Benton Harbor Mayor Pro Tem Shaquille Turner said on social media that the beach and park will be closed until further notice. State Road 2 is reduced to one lane for diverging diamond construction in St. Joseph County. Barrier walls are expected to go up today. Traffic will be one lane in each direction on the eastbound side of the state highway. The Indiana Department of Transportation is making this change to handle increased traffic in the area near the new Amazon data center and Samsung battery plant. Tristan Peters homered for the fifth consecutive game to match the franchise record and MLB rookie mark. The Chicago White Sox beat the Texas Rangers 10-4 Wednesday night in the rubber match of a three-game series. Freddie Peralta pitched 6 scoreless innings and picked up his first win with his new team as the Tampa Bay Rays beat the Detroit Tigers 3-0. Eduardo Rodriguez struck out 9 in 7 innings. Jordan Lawler homered. The Arizona Diamondbacks beat the Chicago Cubs 2-0. The South Bend Cubs got back on the right side of the scoreboard, beating Wisconsin 13-6 last night. 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
5: Why Country Weather.
13: A few areas of patchy fog, but otherwise mostly sunny skies. High temperatures right around 80 with a slight chance of rain. I'm Chief Meteorologist Carrie Pujol.
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1: Come on. Do you guys want to play again?
25: Yes.
1: Okay.
7: Sure.
1: We have five of these. I'll give you three actors. Tell me the movie they all starred in together. Natalie Portman, Mila Kunis, Winona Ryder.
7: No.
1: Natalie Portman.
25: I'm in for the win.
1: Mila Kunis, Winona Ryder.
7: Okay.
1: Amy?
7: Beetlejuice.
1: Beetlejuice. Lunchbox.
25: Black Swan.
1: Eddie.
26: Little Women.
1: Lunchbox has found his game.
7: This is it.
1: It's Black Swan. Black Swan. Yeah. He's found his game.
25: I don't even watch movies. How am I getting these?
1: He's found his game.
26: Wow.
1: Next up, DiCaprio.
26: Okay, this is it.
1: Matt Damon. Jack Nicholson. A bear. No, there's no bear in this one. I mean, there might be, but that wasn't one of the things.
26: What?
1: DiCaprio, Matt Damon, Jack Nicholson.
26: What the?
7: Oh.
1: 3 seconds?
25: I'm in for the win.
26: I'm in.
1: Lunchbox.
25: The Departed.
1: Amy?
7: That's it. I couldn't think of it. I put Wolf of Wall Street.
1: Eddie?
26: I wrote down The Departed.
1: The Departed.
7: That's it. That movie was good.
1: Next up, Brad Pitt. Philip Seymour Hoffman, Jonah Hill. What movie were they all in together? Lunchbox has a 1 point lead over Eddie right now, a 2 point lead over Amy.
25: Brad Pitt.
7: Jonah
25: Hill.
1: Brad Pitt, Philip Seymour Hoffman, Jonah Hill.
26: I'm in.
25: I'm in for the win.
1: Amy?
7: F1.
1: Eddie?
26: I wrote down Moneyball.
7: I don't know.
1: Lunchbox?
25: It's Moneyball.
1: Moneyball.
26: Wow.
1: Eddie, you stay in the mix.
26: Let's go, baby. Let's
1: go. Next one up. Michael Clark Duncan. David Morse.
26: Okay, man.
1: Tom Hanks.
26: Oh.
1: Michael Clark Duncan, David Morse, Tom Hanks.
25: I'm in for the win.
26: You are?
7: I'm in.
1: He doesn't miss.
26: I'm in.
1: Eddie.
26: I have The Terminal.
25: You're wrong.
7: The Da Vinci Code.
25: Winner! The Green Mile!
1: It's the Green Mile. Well, hold on. We're not done with the whole game yet. You've clinched, but we're not done with the whole game. It's the Green Mile.
26: How do you know that?
25: Well, I mean, that's that guy's name that was in the...
0: The prisoner, the jail cell
1: Michael
0: guy.
1: Clark Duncan, yeah.
0: Yeah, it's the only movie I've ever known that he's in. I
26: didn't even know that was his name.
1: Has Lunchbox missed one in two games?
0: No. No.
1: Okay, let's see if he goes a total undefeated.
0: Ugh.
1: Al Pacino, Robert De Niro, Val Kilmer.
26: Are we all playing or just Lunchbox?
1: Well, yeah, this is still the game. He's just clenched.
7: Al Pacino.
1: You're basically playing that third game, that third place World Cup game.
0: Yes.
1: Al Pacino, Robert De Niro, Val Kilmer.
7: I'm in.
0: I don't know anything that Val Kilmer's in besides this.
26: I'm in.
1: Did you guess Top Gun, Lunchbox?
0: I did not.
1: What'd you guess?
0: Batman.
1: Batman,
0: and that Val Kilmer?
1: He's in that too.
0: I don't know.
1: Wasn't he Batman for a minute?
0: He was.
1: One of them? Yeah. No, Eddie.
26: Wow, he missed one. I have Scent of a Woman.
1: I don't know what that is.
26: I don't know either.
1: Amy?
7: Godfather.
1: No, I've never seen this movie, but supposedly it's really good. Is it good?
2: Heat? Yeah, one of the best movies of the 90s.
1: Heat? You guys ever seen Heat?
26: I've heard of
0: it. I've never even heard of that.
7: What? Never heard of it. Are you saying it's called Heat?
1: Heat.
0: H-E-A-T?
1: Guys, what's the problem? Heat.
26: What else would it be,
7: guys? Just have never heard of it.
0: I mean...
1: But I'm saying the word, heat.
7: Yeah, but we're confused because we think we should have heard of it.
1: Are you guys confused with the movie?
26: I'm not.
1: I've never seen it, but I've heard of it. Yes. I know that it's famous.
0: What is it about?
1: Heating and air. So, HVAC guy.
0: Yeah, that's
1: bank robbery.
2: Yeah.
1: You're a winner. Lunchbox.
2: Hit it. Wow.

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3: Good morning, Indiana. Good morning, Michigan. This is Y Country.
23: Bobby Bones.
3: All right, voicemail.
24: I have a question for Bobby about his points. He keeps saying that he ran out of points, I'm guessing, on a Southwest card. A while back, he showed Amy a credit card that had over like $100,000 in points or rewards. So, Bobby, why aren't you just using some of that money to buy plane tickets for these occasions? Okay, bye.
3: Good question. The points I had were for flying. So when I book flights on Southwest, you would get points. I don't have a Southwest credit card. So I never got credit card points for that. I do have a credit card I've never used a single point of, and I've had this credit card for a decade, and I have 6 million points.
25: That's amazing.
3: Dang. And I've not used 1 point from that, and I'm scared to use 1 point from that because, well, you never know.
2: You might have to live off it one day.
3: You're correct.
25: Off the the points?
3: Yeah.
2: Because somehow he's going to lose all of everything he has, which is
25: in his mind, he's thinking that. Yeah.
3: I have not used one single point, but I'm going to tell you what's happened to me recently. And I said this on an episode of In the Weeds, which I'm sure all you guys heard.
2: I like to be in the weeds in the weeds.
3: Yeah. So now,
2: can't get enough
3: on my Apple Pay. When I can use that credit card, it now gives me a chance to pay with those points for the first time.
25: Oh, that's amazing.
3: I haven't. I won't. But I don't have a credit card. All the points that I was flying scuba and Raymundo to Vegas with back and forth was all from me buying flights.
25: So these points on this credit card you're talking about, the one you have 6 million of, that's not just like golf clubs or sweaters. Like this is, it can be real money.
3: Yeah.
2: Yeah.
25: Wow. I didn't know that.
3: Yeah.
2: Cash back.
25: Dang. That's a game changer, dude.
3: Yeah. And on the In the Weeds episode I did, that you guys heard, obviously.
4: Yeah. It was a great episode.
3: I was talking about that, and I got hit with a lot of good thoughts. And people were like, well, what if the credit card company decides they don't want to honor those points after a certain time?
2: Ooh.
3: Or what if they go out of business? Or what if they...
2: They're gone. You need to start using them.
4: What's
25: the dollar amount of 6 million points?
2: It's a lot.
4: You don't want to know.
2: Can you really buy a boat with that? Yes.
4: Probably three. Oh.
3: Could I buy a boat?
2: Which kind of boat?
3: Yeah, I can buy a yacht.
25: No, but just a boat.
3: Yeah. I could buy you a boat with the credit card.
25: What?
3: Yeah, I could.
25: I could.
3: But I could also buy you a boat with money, too, if I wanted
25: to. That's true.
3: Yeah, but I haven't done that either. So.
2: I know, but that's a really good point. You need to start using those.
25: Yeah, man. Live up. You know, live it up.
3: Live up?
25: Live it up.
4: Live up.
3: I live up fine. Thank you for that. Leave us a voicemail anytime. 877-

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4: Hey, what's up? 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I'm taking over at 11 a.m. right after the Bobby Bones Show. 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
6: Good morning, I'm Jimmy Rosari. NIPSCO has filed for three different rate adjustments since the August 11th derecho, which knocked out power to approximately 80% of the utility's customers in Northwest Indiana. The utility is seeking an additional $250 million for various projects, which could end up costing consumers approximately $7.33 per month, according to filings. State law allows NIPSCO to eventually pass along all of the costs of the recent storm cleanup to ratepayers. Benton Harbor voters will decide in November whether to renew the city's dial-a-ride millage for 20 years. City manager Alex Little says the millage would still be needed to fund bus service even if a countywide transit authority is created. The Twin Cities Area Transportation Authority Board is discussing ways to promote the renewal to Benton Harbor voters. Social media giant Meta will pay $17.1 billion to settle a lawsuit. 47 states and four territories accused Meta of making Facebook and Instagram intentionally addictive for kids and teens. The lawsuit claimed Meta built harmful features to keep kids hooked while falsely asserting its platforms were safe. If a judge approves the settlement, Indiana will receive nearly $250 million, with payouts potentially reaching up to $420 million. The Big 12 has unanimously agreed to ban professionals from returning in all sports. The decision is in line with similar rules the Big 10 and SEC announced Tuesday, although the Big 12 is the first conference to include all sports. ACC athletic directors also met Wednesday. There's momentum for that conference to follow bans on NFL players. SEC schools have also approved a new policy that allows schools to be disciplined for bringing back NFL, NBA, or WNBA players to their programs.
7: Why country weather?
8: A few areas of patchy fog, but otherwise mostly sunny skies. High temperatures right around 80 with a slight chance of rain. I'm Chief Meteorologist Carrie Pujol.
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0: Thomas Rhett on 99.9 Y Country. What's up? This is Kristen. Happy Thursday. I'm going to get you through this day with a great playlist, so don't go anywhere. We're going to kick things off with Keith Urban, Low Cash, and Chris Stapleton coming up next. It's Everything Country, 99.9 Y Country.
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4: 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Congratulations to Erica Anstey, Chelsea Bailey, Trevor Blanchard, Nicholas Bogan, Sarah Burnell, Katie Burrell, Katie Burchett, Esther Caro, Meg Clayton, Scott Crawford, Joe Daniel, Desiree Durden, 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
0: Y Country weather.
13: Ample sunshine expected this afternoon with daytime highs approaching 76. Clear skies again tonight, lows around 57. Highs around 78. Tomorrow, mainly clear skies. Low 80s Saturday, mid 80s Sunday, with a slight chance for storms. A peek at the extended shows 85 Monday, 83 Tuesday, and 83 on Wednesday. Currently 75. I'm staff meteorologist Derek Height.

0: Megan Maroney, Beautiful Things on 99.9 Y Country. Well, we have a winner. Congratulations to Max from Berrien Springs, our ultimate summer giveaway winner. We wrapped up the summer last night at McCollum's Restaurant Bar inside the Grant Hotel, where we crowned the last person standing and sent him home with the ultimate backyard upgrade. Very jealous. Huge thank you to our incredible sponsors who helped make the ultimate summer giveaway happen all summer long. Aiden's Landscape Supply, Ender's Auto Repair, and Pristine Pool and Spa. So thanks everyone for playing, and until next time. All right, we got Rascal Flatts, John Morgan, and Luke Combs up next. I'm Kristen on 99.9 Y Country.
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0: 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Well, if you want to see Dan and Shay live, we can send you there. We've got a pair of tickets to give away for the Young Tour, which also includes Tyler Hubbard and Josh Ross sharing the stage with Dan and Shay Friday, September 11th at Ruoff Music Center in Noblesville. 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Well, speaking of Tyler Hubbard, he's up next along with Zach Brown Band and Tucker Wetmore. I'm Kristen on 99.9 Y Country.
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11: Country weather. Ample sunshine expected this afternoon with daytime highs approaching 76. Clear skies again tonight, lows around 57. Highs around 78. Tomorrow, mainly clear skies. Low 80s Saturday, mid 80s Sunday with a slight chance for storms. A peek at the extended shows 85 Monday, 83 Tuesday, and 83 on Wednesday. Currently 75. I'm staff meteorologist Derek Height. 99.

0: 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All right, Riley Green, Thompson Square, and Megan Maroney coming up. 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

0: Kane Brown Woman on 99.9 White Country. Well, congratulations to our winner. A huge congratulations to Max from Berrien Springs, who is officially the winner of the Ultimate Summer Giveaway. We celebrated the grand finale last night at McCollum's Restaurant and Bar inside the Grant Hotel and crowned the last person standing. And now they're heading home with an incredible Ultimate Backyard upgrade. 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And until next time, all right, we got Stella Lefty, Jordan Davis, and Cody Johnson up next. 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

0: American Legion Post 85 in Berrien Springs will be hosting a Rally for the Legion fundraiser on Saturday, August 29th from 5 until 10 p.m. at the American Legion Post 85. 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
1: 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Congratulations to Erica Anstey, Chelsea Bailey, Trevor Blanchard, Nicholas Bogan, Sarah Brunel, Katie Burrell, Katie Burchett, Esther Caro, Meg Clayton, Scott Crawford, Joe Daniel, Desiree Durden, 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and Jillian Wygonik. 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
6: Ample sunshine expected this afternoon with daytime highs approaching 76. Clear skies again tonight. Lows dip down to about 57. Daytime highs approaching 78. Tomorrow, mainly clear skies. Right now, 74. 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I'm meteorologist Derek Height.

0: 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Taylor Swift, Ella Langley, and Jason Aldean. 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

0: Dan and Shay, Say So on 99.9 Y Country. If you want to hear that song live, well, now's your chance to win tickets on us. 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All right, Lady A, Morgan Wallen, and Kelsey Ballerini coming up. 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
14: Ample sunshine expected this afternoon with a high of 76. Clear skies again tonight. Lows level off around 57. Mainly sunny tomorrow. High temperatures reach up to 78. Daytime highs approaching 81 Saturday under partly cloudy skies. 84 Sunday. Slight chance of thunderstorms. Right now, 73.
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0: Ashley McBride, What If We Don't, on 99.9 White Country. All right, that's going to be it for me today. I'm Kristen. Thanks for spending part of your Thursday with me. I'm out of here, but Johnny and Jocelyn will take over here shortly, get you through the rest of your workday and into your evening. We've also got some great music still to come. Bailey Zimmerman, Chris Stapleton, Ella Langley, all up next. I'll chat with you tomorrow right here on Everything Country, 99.9 White Country.
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5: Did you fly out into the Earth's atmosphere when we lost gravity today? Oh, wait, we didn't.
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5: We only have one tree in our backyard, and I couldn't really get to it, but I had the tree in my sights just in case that I started to float up into space.
6: So you even think being inside of a building, we would have flown away?
5: Yeah, the building is just sitting on a foundation. It would have left the foundation. The building itself would have left the Earth. Yeah, that's science.
6: I don't know why this became a thing, but I'm glad it didn't happen.
5: This is what happens when people believe everything they read on the internet.
6: Right. We got the happy headline of the day coming up here in just a few minutes.

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0: Nice.
1: Children's Palace is a preschool and child care center in La Crosse, Wisconsin. 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
0: Mm-hmm.
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1: Glenn Powell revealed the names of a few country stars who will make an appearance in his upcoming country music movie, The Comeback King.
0: Who's going to be in it?
1: Jelly Roll will be in it. Actually, he was talking to Jelly Roll because Jelly Roll's filling in for Jimmy Kimmel.
0: I did see that.
1: But Miranda Lambert's going to be in it, as well as Brad Paisley.
0: Nice.
1: And you know it's going to be good. At first, I thought it was going to be like a drama. No. Judd Apatow is the director.
0: That'll be good.
1: It's going to be funny.
0: It isn't too soon to plan for the holiday tour season, except we can't skip Halloween. But you can add Sarah Evans' appropriately named Holiday Road Tour to your agenda. The seasonal shows begin December 2nd in Cranston, Rhode Island, and continue through December 18th in Des Moines, Iowa.
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16: Ample sunshine expected this afternoon with daytime highs approaching 76. Clear skies again tonight, lows dip down to about 57. Daytime highs approaching 78. Tomorrow, mainly clear skies. Sunshine mixed with clouds at times Saturday, with daytime highs approaching 81. 84, slight chance of thunderstorms Sunday. Right now, 75. I'm staff meteorologist Derek Height.

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1: We got ourselves a winner last night for the Ultimate Summer Giveaway.
0: We did. It was so much fun. It was a cool place, too. I'd never been to McCollum's at the Grant Hotel in Buchanan.
1: Oh, you've never been to McCollum's?
0: I hadn't.
1: Grant Hotel.
0: Oh, I have now.
1: Next to McCoy Creek at McCollum's.
0: Yeah, literally next to the creek. It's beautiful there.
1: Yeah, it was a fantastic day, or evening, I guess, spending time with a lot of the people that qualified throughout the entire summer. It was really great.
0: It's also the saddest game you'll ever play because you just keep pulling people's names out that aren't going to win.
1: Yeah, the reverse drawing is a easy way to,
0: it's an easy way to organize it, but it's the worst way to do it.
1: Oh, it's not the worst. It is, everybody knows how it goes, and it's you know, one that people can't argue with you.
0: Why can't you just pick one? Why can't you just pull one out of the bowl and be like, here's your winner?
1: Because you want that, as a game man that I am.
0: A game man?
1: A game man.
0: You always wanted to be a game show host.
1: Yes, I always want to be a game show. It is one of those, you got to have a little suspense, man.
0: You definitely had it, except it gets really silent between name drawing. And I'm like, okay,
1: let's hear it
0: for the people who didn't win.
1: And it's not like we go to them with the bowl of names. We just say, come on up.
0: Right.
1: You didn't win the grand prize, so sorry. But there was one lady that was like, so are there consolation prizes? And I said, how about a hug?
0: Yeah, that was nice.
1: Yeah. So,
0: congrats to the winner, Max, and his family.
1: Yeah, they're very excited about it. The funny thing was, they just got rid of a hot tub.
0: Oh, okay.
1: So
0: now they get a brand new
1: hot tub and a whole bunch of other cool stuff. So big thanks to all the people that were out there, and big thanks to all of our wonderful sponsors as well for being a part of the Ultimate Summer Giveaway. Throughout the entire summer, we want to say a big thank you to
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0: We couldn't do it without you.
1: Looking forward to next summer already.
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0: 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We're Johnny and Jocelyn.
1: So we have a bunny in our yard, and we've had this bunny in our yard since he was the size of a hacky sack.
0: Yeah, tiny little baby bunny.
1: Very, very tiny, all by himself. Not sure if a hawk dropped him in the yard, or because he was almost too small to find his way here.
0: Right.
1: No siblings, no mother bunny. Not really sure. But it's been a few months, and so now he's exponentially bigger.
0: He's gone from a bunny to a rabbit. He's a full-on rabbit.
1: Yes, but
0: now.
1: I still say bunny because rabbit feels like... I don't know. Rabbit sounds mean. Like rabbits are mean, I guess, in my brain. Okay. And bunnies are nice. Although sometimes, so we named him Barnaby. And he was missing for a week in like June, I think. And he came back looking rough, like he had been through it.
0: Yeah, like he got like in a fight with a cat or something like that.
1: A possum or something. Yeah. But we went on an after dinner walk last night. And when we came back in the driveway, he was not in the yard. He was like in front of my car. Mm. And he bolted and he took off. And I was like, you know, I would love to strap a camera to him. Like, let's put a GoPro on Barnaby because where does he go? What does he do?
0: It's a good question. I mean, same thing with the raccoons. Like, people were asking, you know, because we have like 25 different raccoons that come into our yard and then leave. Where do they sleep? Where do they go?
1: That wouldn't be that exciting because they sleep during the day. Barnaby doesn't sleep during the day.
0: No,
1: what
0: he's
1: is
0: all
1: he
0: over
1: doing
0: place.
1: During the day? We'll see him in a whole bunch of random yards next to ours, behind ours. And he's not afraid of us, which I love.
0: But the thing is I would like the GoPro. I would like a camera that's two-way where I can see his little face. Because that's hilarious. And then I want to see where he's going
1: to. Yeah. I don't think he will let us catch him. Also, we don't have one of those.
0: No.

0: Everything Country, 99.9 Wine Country. We're Johnny and Jocelyn.
1: We've talked before about things that our parents tell you growing up.
0: Right.
1: That you just take as gold because they're your parents, right?
0: Yeah.
1: What brought this up is last night during the thunderstorm, the new neighbors across the street, all the kids were riding their bikes in the road during the storm.
0: Sure.
1: That sounds like fun, you know, a rainy bike ride.
0: And you brought it up and said, they're going to get struck by lightning.
1: And you were like, no, they're not. They're totally grounded. Well, I had to consult the internet.
0: Okay.
1: It says you should not ride a bike in a thunderstorm. It puts you at high risk of a lightning strike because you are often the tallest object in an open area.
0: Okay.
1: Also, heavy rain, high winds, low visibility. Being on a bike or near metal provides zero protection. Just because it has rubber tires, Johnny, does not mean it will stop the lightning. You were like, yeah, but all the rubber is touching the road. And I was like, but lightning can strike metal, not just the ground.
0: That's true, but I have never once saw or heard about an incident involving a bike being struck by lightning.
1: That doesn't mean it doesn't happen. I've never been struck by lightning, but I know humans do get struck by lightning.
0: I had a friend I went to high school with. He'd been struck by lightning twice.
1: My uncle's been struck by lightning twice, and it makes a lot of sense if you think about it.
0: Which uncle?
1: You know which one I'm talking about.
0: I was going to say, seems like that. And he listens to this show, so hey.
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1: Police down in Georgia took to Facebook for help in identifying a suspect who found $30 on the ground in a Walmart and didn't return it.
0: I wouldn't call him a suspect.
1: I will tell you more about it in today's edition of
2: Weird World News.
1: So if you're walking through a store and saw a few bills on the ground, would you consider it your lucky day? Or would you be scared to touch it because you could be thrown in jail?
0: Well, I don't think jail is where I would go. I mean, I would return it. I would take it to a desk because that's a nice thing to do.
1: Right.
0: But I don't think that if you don't take it to the desk, you should be a suspect.
1: Well, a police department in Albany, Georgia, took to social media to ask the public to help with identifying a suspect who found $30 on the ground at a Walmart and just kept it. They said an individual dropped $30 on the ground while shopping. This individual picked up the money and did not turn it in to the employees. They showed a surveillance image which appeared to show an older man. So the older guy was probably like, hey, $30.
0: Okay, this is weird because now we're getting into morals. Morally, I would pick up the money and take it to the desk because that is what you're supposed to do.
1: What if it's $100?
0: But if you were outside, like, you found it on a sidewalk, are you going to take $30 to the police station?
1: What if it was $10,000?
0: It's the same. I don't think the...
1: So the dollar amount doesn't matter?
0: No.
1: Okay. Apparently, the police were called about the missing money. Normally, cops would be too busy to deal with something like this, but that wasn't the case. The post went viral locally, and the guy did come forward and return the money to the police. I mean, my picture was plastered all over the internet, I would probably be like, guess I give the money back now.
0: I mean, this is a weird, obviously.
1: It is Weird World News.
0: Weird World News, but this is a weird situation.
1: Well, the guy's name wasn't released and he hasn't commented, but the victim also decided not to press charges. I didn't think you could press charges for $30 thing.
0: It was on the ground. Right. I understand the right thing to do, but to call the police over it?
1: Yeah, there was a lot of debate on this. You know, like, is it a finders keepers kind of situation? If you know you didn't see anybody drop it, what's going to happen with the $30?
0: What if it wasn't cash? What if it was like a Stanley Cup? Would you call the police because someone picked up your Stanley Cup and kept it?
1: Well, if it was the Stanley Cup, it'd be different. It'd be a different case.
0: That's not what I meant.
1: You're right. But that's kind of stuff that ends up in lost and found and never gets claimed. So it's like, that's a cup I could use. Throw it in the dishwasher. I'm good to go.
0: What if someone calls the police?
1: The police chief did have a press conference on Monday to address multiple things that were going on in the area, including like shootings and other crimes. But they also talked about the $30.
0: Wow.
1: Yeah.
0: Wow.
1: Yeah. That's your Weird World News for today.

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9: Why Country Weather.
10: Ample sunshine expected this afternoon with daytime highs approaching 76. Clear skies again tonight. Lows dip down to about 55. High temperatures reach up to 79. Tomorrow, mainly clear skies. Sunshine mixed with clouds at times Saturday with daytime highs approaching 81. 84, slight chance for storms Sunday. Currently 74. I'm staff meteorologist Derek Height.

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1: So we were driving home from the Ultimate Summer Giveaway last night.
0: Right.
1: And realized no one in this county knows how to drive on Wednesday evenings.
0: Yeah, it was, and even myself, you were criticizing how I was driving.
1: Well, that's my job.
0: You're like, hey, that gas pedal. Come on, hit the gas pedal.
1: Okay, so I mean, I don't speed everywhere, but I always have somewhere to be. And you're like, just leisurely pushing down.
0: You know, it's still a new car to me, so I also don't want to just, you know, slam on the gas.
1: But I didn't say, hey, idiot, do you know how to drive? I said, so does it take a minute to accelerate, or is that by choice? And you were like, oh, that's me.
0: That was me, by choice.
1: It was just a question.
0: Yeah. Was it a question?
1: Yes, it was a question.
0: But as we were driving, you also noticed, and this is something I just don't get. People that have Jeeps, please tell me, what's the deal with the ducks?
1: What is up with the ducks? Because as a non-duck driver,
0: right,
1: it's so annoying.
0: Because I could Google it. I could simply Google what is up with the ducks on Jeeps, but I don't think that even people that have Jeeps know why the duck thing is a thing. Their dashboard is covered with it. If you happen to drive a Jeep, you probably have people that duck you. They put the duck on your tire or your hood or whatever. It just doesn't make any sense. I don't see the correlation between a Jeep and a duck.
1: Yeah, I did Google it. There is no
0: correlation. There is no main reason why people do this.
1: It's called Duck Duck Jeep.
0: That's what I was going to say. Yeah, it's like Duck Duck Jeep.
1: It doesn't even rhyme.
0: No.
1: See, I don't know.
0: I would, if anything, do chickens. Little baby chickens.
1: And like cheap, cheap?
0: Cheap, cheap, jeep, jeep.
1: Oh.
0: That would make more sense.
1: Cheap, cheap, jeep?
0: Yeah, except for they're not cheap.
1: Oh, yeah, that's true.
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1: And it's time for your happy headline of the day. 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
0: Nice.
1: Children's Palace is a preschool and child care center in La Crosse, Wisconsin. 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
0: I love this idea.
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0: Mm-hmm.
1: The happy headline is brought to you by United Way of Southwest Michigan. 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
2: Glenn Powell revealed the names of a few country stars who will make an appearance in his upcoming country music movie, The Comeback King.
1: Who's going to be in it?
2: Jelly Roll will be in it. 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
1: Nice.
2: And you know it's going to be good. At first, I thought it was going to be like a drama. No, Judd Apatow is the director.
1: That'll be good.
2: It's going to be funny.
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8: Why Country Weather.
9: Clear skies tonight with a low of 55. High of 79. Tomorrow, mainly clear skies. Tomorrow night, lows dip down to about 60. Sunshine mixed with clouds at times Saturday, with daytime highs approaching 81. 84, slight chance for storms Sunday. Looking further out, 85 Monday, 83 Tuesday, and 83 on Wednesday. Right now, 73. I'm Staff Meteorologist Derek Height.

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1: One of my sisters is going to a wedding this weekend.
0: Oh, really?
1: And she, yes, we're dog sitting for her. Did you forget?
0: Oh, that's why we're dog sitting.
1: Yeah.
0: I didn't know where she was going. I just knew she was going.
1: They're going to Minnesota.
0: Oh, yeah.
1: And we were in a group message because she was like, I'm glad I tried on my dress because there's a rip in it. I didn't know it was ripped, blah, blah, blah.
2: Oh, no.
1: So we're in this group message late last night, and she said something about, oh, she was trying to get her needle threaded.
0: Oh.
1: And our youngest sister was like, maybe you need a magnifying glass, Grandma. And I went to respond with an emoji. Have you looked through the emojis lately?
0: Are there new emojis?
1: Yes, I think there's new ones quite frequently.
0: They dump in new ones all the time.
1: So I pulled up the emoji search bar and I typed in the word old because I was going to do like in the emoji of an old woman, a face of an old woman.
0: Yeah, that's a good one. I've done that for an old man.
1: Do you want to know how rude this is?
0: Yes.
1: If you type in the word old, you get a landline phone, a pager, a floppy disk, a VHS.
0: Oh, no.
1: A skeleton key, a fax machine.
0: Oh.
1: A CD. What else is on here? A scroll.
0: A scroll.
1: Like you wrote the
0: Declaration of Independence.
1: There's a fountain pen.
0: This is all when you search the word old.
1: Three
0: in the
1: letters old, yes. There's an old man, an old woman, and a dilapidated house with boards on the windows.
0: Oh, wow. Yeah, yeah. That would be old. That would also
1: I was
0: be.
1: Just looking for like a cute face of a grandma, and I was like, whoa, whoa, whoa, floppy disks and VHSs? I mean, we are that old.
0: Yeah, we are.
1: I wasn't prepared for it.
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1: I know that hiring can be challenging. 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
1: I sent this thing to your mom the other day on Instagram because
0: you're best friends.
1: We're best friends.
0: Yeah.
1: And it was about like

0: too much time on these websites, like MySpace. You spent a lot of time on MySpace, but why did we spend so much time on MySpace?
1: Because it was the only social media that we had.
0: Right.
1: That was it. You could upload photos. You could do your vague lyric posting.
0: Uh-huh.
1: You could change your social circle depending on who made you mad that week.
0: Oh,
1: and you took them out of your top eight.
0: The top eight was a very controversial thing.
1: I was writing code during the MySpace time, and
0: yeah.
1: I could not do that if you paid me today.
0: AOL Instant Messenger. Were you a lot of time on the AIM?
1: Yeah, with
0: you. Did you do a lot of AIM?
1: Yeah,
0: did we? Did we do AIMs?
1: Yes.
0: We were aiming?
1: Yes, when we first met. We were in college.
0: Yeah.
1: And this was, I mean, I did teach you how to text, but you still had to pay for text messages.
0: Oh, yeah. So it was like...
1: Which the young kids don't believe. You had to pay for every text message.
0: Why don't you just jump on the AIMs?
1: Yeah. Nobody called it AIMs. You're being really uncool right now.
0: You know, my old boss, when we were in Maryland, so this was like 2013.
1: Mm-hmm.
0: He and his wife, that's how they would just talk to each other. They wouldn't send texts to each other. They would just be like, "Say, hey, so what are you going to do? What are we doing for dinner? What do you want to go out? Do you want to do this?
1: Well, if you're on a computer all day, why not?"
0: Right. And instead of trying to text, she was just like, oh, well.
1: You don't remember doing AOL Instant Messaging with me? That's real rude.
0: What did we talk about? I don't remember.
1: I
0: thought
1: know.
0: We did a lot of more in-person hangouts.
1: Well, not all the time.
0: What was your handle?
1: Oh, I don't remember. I really don't remember.
0: It wasn't Jossy Face?
1: It probably was.
0: Probably something like
1: that. I remember yours.
0: Mine was not appropriate, folks. But Ask Jeeves, of course, we've talked about that. Napster. I was more of a LimeWire. I was just I just wanted the viruses to come straight to my computer.
1: Destroy the computer. Just set it on fire internally. Yeah, we were a Napster family.
0: What was the E-Bombs World? Do you remember that one?
1: Yeah, that wasn't for me. I was a little too old for that.
0: E-Bombs World, for people that don't know, was like kind of the... I don't even know how to describe it. It was like, think of all the stupidest news and slightly inappropriate stuff. Just like where you could just... I would almost just say internet slop.
1: It was like... a website that had all of the Onion articles plus
0: jokes,
1: all the memes you've ever seen in your whole life.
0: A lot of GIFs.
1: Yeah.
0: Just who crazy
1: is,
0: stuff.
1: Who is E-Bomb?
0: I never knew who E-Bomb was.
1: Hmm.
0: But the world was cool.

0: Do you want to see Dan and Shay live?
1: I do.
0: Good. We're sending you to Dan and Shay's The Young Tour with Tyler Hubbard and Josh Ross Friday, September 11th at Ruoff Music Center in Noblesville. 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
1: That's a great lineup.
0: Yeah, because, I absolutely want to be there.
1: Yeah, because Tyler Hubbard, he's going to be getting back together, and Florida Georgia Line is going to be a thing again. So they're going to be headlining stuff. So you're not going to see him opening for somebody.
0: And Noblesville is just right there.
1: Yeah. Great venue. So go and if you want to win those tickets, and great time to go see a great show outdoors, 999ycountry.com.
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1: Police down in Georgia took to Facebook for help in identifying a suspect who found $30 on the ground in a Walmart and didn't return it.
0: I wouldn't call him a suspect.
1: I will tell you more about it in today's edition of
2: Weird World News.
1: So if you're walking through a store and saw a few bills on the ground, would you consider it your lucky day? Or would you be scared to touch it because you could be thrown in jail?
0: Well, I don't think jail is where I would go. I mean, I would return it. I would take it to a desk because that's a nice thing to do.
1: Right.
0: But I don't think that if you don't take it to the desk, you should be a suspect.
1: Well, a police department in Albany, Georgia, took to social media to ask the public to help with identifying a suspect who found $30 on the ground at a Walmart and just kept it. They said an individual dropped $30 on the ground while shopping. This individual picked up the money and did not turn it in to the employees. They showed a surveillance image which appeared to show an older man. So the older guy was probably like, hey, $30.
0: Okay, this is weird because now we're getting into morals. Morally, I would pick up the money and take it to the desk because that is what you're supposed to do.
1: What if it's $100?
0: But if you were outside, like, you found it on a sidewalk, are you going to take $30 to the police station?
1: What if it was $10,000?
0: It's the same. I don't think the...
1: So the dollar amount doesn't matter?
0: No.
1: Okay. Apparently, the police were called about the missing money. Normally, cops would be too busy to deal with something like this, but that wasn't the case. The post went viral locally, and the guy did come forward and return the money to the police. I mean, if my picture was plastered all over the internet, I would probably be like, guess I give the money back now.
0: I mean, this is a weird, obviously.
1: It is Weird World News.
0: Weird World News. But this is a weird situation.
1: Well, the guy's name wasn't released and he hasn't commented, but the victim also decided not to press charges. I didn't think you could press charges for $30 thing.
0: It was on the ground. Right. I understand the right thing to do, but to call the police over it?
1: Yeah, there was a lot of debate on this. You know, like, is it a finder's keepers kind of situation? If you know you didn't see anybody drop it, what's going to happen with the $30?
0: What if it was like a Stanley Cup? Would you call the police because someone picked up your Stanley Cup and kept it?
1: Well, if it was the Stanley Cup, it'd be different. It'd be a different case.
0: That's not what I meant.
1: You're right. But that's kind of stuff that ends up in lost and found and never gets claimed. So it's like, that's a cup I could use. Throw it in the dishwasher. I'm good to go.
0: What if someone calls the police?
1: The police chief did have a press conference on Monday to address multiple things that were going on in the area, including like shootings and other crimes. But they also talked about the $30.
0: Wow.
1: Yeah.
0: Wow.
1: Yeah. That's your Weird World News for today.

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9: Y Country weather.
10: Clear skies tonight with a low of 55. High of 79. Tomorrow, mainly clear skies. Tomorrow night, lows dip down to about 60. Sunshine mixed with clouds at times Saturday, with daytime highs approaching 81. 84, slight chance for storms Sunday. Looking further out, 85 Monday, 83 Tuesday, and 83 on Wednesday. Right now, it's 73 degrees. I'm Staff Meteorologist Derek Height.

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1: You see this all the time, the pop-up shop. I've never understood
0: do like pop-up markets on the weekends and stuff.
1: Right.
0: Which started this conversation. As a business owner that started as a mobile bookstore, I appreciate the pop-up shop aspect.
1: I mean, I guess it helps you to go to different communities and be in different places.
0: But what did you say last night? You said it seems like it's for people that don't want to work.
1: Right. Kind of like, well, I don't want to have a business that is open on a regular basis, so I'm not going to go and purchase a building or a space somewhere so that my store can be somewhere.
0: It was more funny when you said it. You said, how about a Tuesday?
1: How about Tuesday? I'm going to make some money.
0: I started as it wasn't a pop-up. It was a mobile bookstore, but we did pop-up stuff inside other businesses during the winter months when I couldn't be open outside, and I appreciated it. I mean, it depends on your own work ethic. You have to have the drive.
1: Right, and that is the thing that I noticed from a lot of and other pop-up shops. I'm not dogging you.
0: That's not allowed.
1: I'm not dogging you. I think it's great. It's a way for you to get into other communities. But I do think that the word pop-up and just saying like, oh, I'm doing a pop-up shop, it's just like, oh.
0: Well, it's not fair that you think that it isn't it's a way out of committing to your business, because it's not. I did that for 3 years before I decided I wanted to do a brick and mortar.
1: Right.
0: But I also did 5 events a week, so I was still working 5 days a week.
1: I see some other businesses that were like, yeah, we do pop-up shops. Look at our tour and where we're going to be. And I'm like, you're only going to do like 6 in the next 2 months.
0: Oh, yeah. I've seen some where they only do like 1 a month. And right. If that works for you, that works for you. I mean,
1: it's a side hustle. It's something like that. So I guess
0: You're just offended by it.
1: I'm just offended by the terminology of the pop-up shop, because then that makes me, as the patron, I got to do way more work to be able to find you.
0: Yes, that's true. But that's kind of how you build a following.
1: I guess that's the allure. That's right. How you get the following. It's kind of like tour stops for a band.
0: Right. You got to know where they're going to be.
1: Right. So should I start a pop-up shop of my video rental business?
0: No, I think you should stop making fun of people that do pop-ups first. I think that's your first step.
1: Oh, okay.
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0: I feel like I officially feel old because we start tweaking things for doing normal things, right? Welcome. All I did this morning was open Elliot's curtains, and I was like, oh, my shoulder. I, like, tweaked something in my shoulder.
1: Girlfriend, welcome to the party.
0: Oh, no.
1: I have a, like, right here, and like, I thought, if it was, thank God it's higher, but I have a this thing where I wake up every morning, and I'm reaching across the bed for some reason.
0: Oh, no.
1: Yeah, and it's, like, immediately sore. I'm like, I need to find a body to fill that hole. Because clearly I'm looking for somebody.
0: I'm going to buy you a body pillow.
1: Yeah.
0: No, so my neck is tweaked. I'm not sure. It was literally just opening the curtains. Hashtag, I'm almost 40. So there we go.
1: It's always something dumb.
0: It is.
1: It won't even be like picking up your son. It won't ever be anything like cool like that. It'll be...
0: No.
1: You know, I opened my car door and my wrist almost fell off. You know,
0: yeah, I literally was like, good morning, world. And I was like, oh, ow, ow.
1: That is the absolute worst. And well, your neck, I mean, I know your guitar's not that heavy, but.
0: No, it's like neck, shoulder. I don't know what to do. So, yeah, I'm a little bit in pain.
1: How many gigs do you have? Do you have any tonight?
0: I do actually have one tonight. I'm playing outside in Verona, Wisconsin.
1: Okay.
0: For Concerts in the Park. So that'll be really fun.
1: That'll be fun. Okay. Is that your only gig this weekend? Did you take a lighter weekend? Because I know you've been crazy busy.
0: No. I play Friday and Sunday as well. So I'll be on the road. I think I'm in Iowa both days. So
1: I find it odd that I've noticed a lot with your schedule that you don't work a lot of Saturday nights with what you do for your full-time job, which is she's an artist.
0: I strategically will do that every few weeks just to, like, give myself a breather. It's hard working all week and then rolling into the weekend working. It's, you know, you need 100%. A little reset.
1: And you've probably been enjoying the time off now that you're used to Elliot being gone during the day.
0: Well, you don't have as much time. He's gone all day and I have this short little window, which is not the best window in the world from 3 o'clock to 7. That is like witching hours. He's tired. So, yeah.
1: Yeah, but I mean, are you enjoying them when he's not there? I mean, come on, be honest.
0: Oh, what the fish? My house is so organized and my house is so clean.
1: I should throw you in a car. I should send you a bus pass. Have you come to Chicago for 3 days and you can help me pack up this house.
0: Well, and of course I'm like, oh my gosh, I'm going to paint the kitchen. I bought new nightstands. I got new bedding. It's just like, yes, I'm kind of, and the house doesn't get destroyed during the day. It's great.
1: I love that. Good for you. Look, speaking of destroying, we're going to destroy you with an awesomeness today. Jen will be, I don't know, that was terrible. But anyway, Jen will be doing Jen-tainment here in a couple of hours. I'm assuming she'll be covering a little bit of everything. Speaking of covering things, yesterday, Tracy Lee, and you and I were just talking about this off the air, did such a remarkable job covering Dolly Parton.
0: She really did. She really did.
1: So I really appreciate her for doing that. That was, obviously, it was really crazy Tuesday what happened with Dolly Parton. Anyway, we're going to move on. We've got a great text question of the day today. And careful what you have your kids do when they're younger, Elizabeth Mary. Mm. One mother made a bad call when her daughter was 6, and 20 years later, they still can't fix it.
0: Oh, no.
1: Yeah. We're going to talk about it next in 3 Nugs.

0: miles on it.
1: Everything country. 99.9. Why country?
2: Fish with friends. Elizabeth, Mary. I've got three nugs for you.
3: Yes, you do.
2: Go, Elizabeth. Three nugs for you. Irish. An Irish father. In 2018, an Irish father of three was given a 5% chance of walking again after he was left paralyzed from the rib cage down.
3: Yikes.
2: Now he's walking 3,000 miles across America on foot.
3: Wow.
2: His name is Fergus Farrell.
3: That is so Irish.
2: After going through months of rehabilitations, he gradually learned to walk again. He's gotten strong since then. He's even competed in ultra marathons.
3: Wow. Yeah, I can't even.
2: It's amazing. I know, dude. Don't even get me started. And you're healthy. I'm not. He kicked off his journey at the Brooklyn Bridge. He plans to reach the Santa Monica Pier in 75 days. He expects to take about, you ready for this? 80,000 steps a day.
3: How many?
2: 80,000.
3: Oh, my Lord.
2: As he crosses 11 states to go out west, he's also raising money for the Christopher and Dana Reeve Foundation in Ireland.
3: That's amazing. That's very cool when you're thrown something like that and then you're just like, watch this. I'm going to walk across the country. Ugh.
2: It's motivating. It's awesome. It's Fergus Farrell.
3: Fergus Farrell.
2: Simon Cowell. He's from England, not Ireland, but he's actually going to be stepping away from the America's Got Talent desk for a few weeks to undergo another back surgery tied to his devastating 2020 electric bike accident. He was testing a powerful new e-bike at his Malibu home when he was thrown about 8 feet in the air and landed on his back. He said he immediately knew it was broken, shattering his spine and possibly never to walk again either. He underwent a five-hour surgery, including spinal fusions and a metal rod. Later revealed he suffered long-term nerve damage. Yikes. 6 years later, his rep says the upcoming surgery is routine. Kyle is expected to return to AGT after several weeks.
3: Gosh, back injuries and back surgeries are just no joke.
2: What could be worse? Really bad advice from your mother. That could be worse.
3: Yikes, what?
2: So Holly was 6 years old and already losing most of her hair from alopecia when her mother tried an old wives' tale. Honey, shave it all off and it'll grow back faster.
3: Oh, no.
2: Holly believed her hair would eventually return. She pictured having it in high school and graduation and her wedding, but it never did. Every big life milestone, she said, I reached, still bald, brought new grief. For more than 30 years, Elizabeth Mary Wiggs became her safety blanket until seeing another woman with alopecia confidently living without them began changing her outlook last year. She even threw a birthday party where everybody wore bald caps while she decorated her own head with rhinestones.
3: Oh, wow. Oh, my goodness.
2: Now Holly is 35. She started going out publicly without a wig, something she said initially felt like going out naked, which I could only imagine.
3: Right.
2: She said today wigs are a part of life, but she says they shifted from a necessity to an option. And if she could talk to her six-year-old self, she'd say, I would tell six-year-old Holly that hair was never needed for her to be complete.
3: I love that because hair does hold such a weight for people. And if you can be confident without that, like, good for her. That's amazing.
2: Well, and Elizabeth Mary, every Monday we do, in the second hour of the show, we do Glorious Good News. Mm-hmm. And that's typically a story I would use for that. But I wanted to put it in a different spot, especially with school and everything going on. Because, you know, kids, it's tough. Whether it's your hair or your fat or whatever it is, you know, your weight, that was me, it can mess with you. So you're not alone. You're not alone, buddies. All right, those are your nugs.

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16: It's tough to get a human. 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
19: Y Country weather.
20: Clear skies tonight with a low of 55. High of 79. Tomorrow, mainly clear skies. Tomorrow night, lows dip down to about 60. Sunshine mixed with clouds at times Saturday, with daytime highs approaching 81. 84, slight chance for storms Sunday. Looking further out, 85 Monday, 83 Tuesday, and 83 on Wednesday. Right now, it's 73 degrees. I'm staff meteorologist Derek Hite.

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3: 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Okay, I've got a great story that happened with this news crew and a beaver. And so we've reached out to Dan the Mortgage Man. He's going to join us in about 20 minutes. But we also, speaking of great, have a wonderful text question of the day. And it's up for you next.
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1: What's a social habit everyone seems to accept, but you find it annoying? Where do we even begin?
0: Okay.
1: I'm going to go first.
0: You should.
1: I cannot stand the people that talk on their phones on the earpieces.
0: That's me.
1: Like, so loud. Yes. No, but like in a store or like out in public, just...
0: I do that around the building.
1: I've already answered somebody that I thought was talking to me, and
0: that's me. That's a great answer. That's a great answer. That's totally me.
1: Drives me crazy. Well, and they're so loud. I'm like, okay, well, really?
0: I'm not saying that my body's a temple, because it's not. But the first day I put the earpiece in my head was when I heard that the phone direct to your head is bad for your head. With the radiation from the phone, or
1: so
0: the waves
1: from the
0: phone.
1: So that's what happened too.
0: Yeah, that was the beginning of it. But that being said, that's a great answer. 100%. That is a great answer. Man, this is okay. I don't even know where to start. What social habit everybody seems to accept that you find really annoying? Grocery carts. You think it's okay to just leave them there? Everybody seems to just leave them there. I will get out of my car and I will put it away, and it wasn't even my damn cart.
1: Yeah. Yeah.
0: Hey, I held the door for you. How you doing? You say thank you? No, you're not. You're rude. You're an ass face. Oh, I swore.
1: Wow.
0: Yeah. I should have.
1: We're really on a soapbox this morning.
0: He was supposed to. You're a face. There you go. That's better.
1: Wow, fish.
0: Okay. How about this one? A social habit everybody seems to accept, but you find it really annoying. This is going to be number one for me.
1: Kim.
0: I moved into this new building, right? I'm in this new place, and there's these people. And you know, I don't even care if they hear me. There's these people. I walked by a guy the other day, and I said, good morning. Didn't even say anything to me. This is an older gentleman. This isn't the youth being rude. Yeah, the younger people in our building are more friendly, typically. Except the little old lady with the dog. She's so cute.
1: Oh.
0: I like her. Yeah. Hell of a kisser. All right, anyway, text question of the day. What is a social habit everybody seems to accept, but you find it really annoying? Text and message via the app. We'll get to your answers here in just a few.

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0: Bobby Bones in the morning and everything country all day and all night long. This is 99.9 Y Country. Fish with friends. Elizabeth Mary, Dan the Mortgage Man, hanging out with me right now. It's like Good Morning America. They do it in big markets like Chicago.
1: Based in Detroit, I would imagine.
0: Bingo, yes. Okay, so you're familiar.
2: Good job, Dan.
0: You're familiar. So there's a co-anchor. His name is Ryan, and he had a hard time on air. This was actually a couple weeks ago. Take a listen.
3: Now they're ice fishing because everything is frozen.
4: Mm-hmm.
3: And you're looking for fat in the beaver.
4: Yeah.
3: The beaver is the beaver is the most sought after.
4: It is.
3: Ryan, do you think you could eat beaver? It's fat and then it's meat.
0: I can't figure out, guys, why he's losing it. I don't understand if there's a joke there that I'm missing.
2: These are my favorite clips.
0: These are Dan's favorite things, too, right? I mean, but I like, Dan, I know you're obsessed with beaver. Like, why are they? I don't understand what's happening there.
1: I've just always loved beaver.
2: Oh, you know, my like, God.
0: It's like, that's kind of one of his things, you know, Elizabeth Mary. I didn't understand. I just thought you guys might be able to help. I just wanted to share.